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Morning, everybody.

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1: 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It's 8:13. Okay, time for our usual dial a request, 03-2282-5491 or 4746. Give me a buzz right now. The first three listeners to get through who have no social media accounts. This is a special deal for those with no social media. No Facebook, no Instagram, no nothing. Just you and the handphone, okay? No social media accounts. You can call me up for a song request. I got the song. I'll play for you. Anything from the 50s to the 90s. You got something, let me know. And you can include a shout out if you want. No worries at all. Just give me a buzz. Call me now. 03-2282-5491-4746. I'll be right here waiting for you. Yeah.

0: Yeah.
1: Oh, yeah. That's the Bee Gees, Jive Talking. Okay, our dial request is closed, and we've got our three callers already. And Ali from Kampung Simi, he's doing fine. He says hasn't been calling up, but he's doing great. I'm so happy to hear that, Ali. You have a good one. And he wants an Elton John song. Sorry seems... No, not sorry. What's the other one? It's Sacrifice. That's right. Sacrifice from Elton John. I got the wrong song on. Wait, I've got... Okay, Sacrifice is on. And it's dedicated to everybody. Thank you, Ali, from Kampung Simi. Ipoh, yeah, okay. Who else? Han. Good morning. Han wants a Lobo song, and it's dedicated to Dr. Connie Tan, the Core Sisters, and everybody else tuning in to the show. Thank you, Han, from Kuantan, no less. And Rodney Allen, hey, good morning, Rodney. How are you doing? Welcome to the show. He says this is really getting hard to get through. I know, but you got through today. You are lucky, I tell you. Hey. Okay, Rodney wants the Pericomo song dedicated to his late brother, The Wind Beneath My Wings. Thank you so much, Rodney, for calling. And here's Elton John. Sacrifice. One place. The Sunday breakfast.

0: The joyful laughter of children is a cherished sound. But for some, this happiness is brutally shattered by child abuse. It can take many forms, like physical harm, emotional trauma, or sexual exploitation.
1: I think there's something wrong with our neighbors, but I don't know what to do.
0: If you suspect a child is being abused in your community, don't remain silent. 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

0: 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Perry Como on Trax FM. One more song from the Dial a Request segment by Lobo that's coming up. And after that, we're going to have a special deal. The 80s quiz on demand. Somebody has demanded for it, so we're going to do it soon, okay? For every song answered correctly, there'll be three song questions, by the way. For every question correctly answered, one song request granted. We'll see about that. Okay, I give the song question and he gives me the song singer or the group. Okay, it's going to be quite interesting and it's not really that easy. So we'll see about that. In the meantime, let's go to the phone, check in with Lila from the Met Department for the latest weather report. Hi, Lila, good morning.
1: Hello, good morning,
0: Albert. Hi, how are you doing?
1: Hi, I'm doing okay.
0: Okay, good. So let's hear it. Go on. Thank you.
1: Okay, thank you. Assalamualaikum and good morning, Malaysia. The weather in Peninsula Malaysia and Sabah right now seems very nice. There's no rain. If you have any outdoor plan, this is the exact time to go out. However, we are observing some light rain over coastal Langkawi and is expected to improve the next 1 to 2 hours. Rain is being observed over Kuching, Serian, Samarahan, Mukah and Kapit in Sarawak and will ease by late morning. Moving into the afternoon forecast, wet weather is expected in most states in Peninsula, especially northern and central part of Peninsula. Over almost all division in Sabah and Sarawak, scattered rain with thunderstorm are expected. For Peninsula Malaysia, rain over Perak is expected to move to Kelantan by night. So that's all the information for today. Thank you and go back to Trax FM.
0: Okay, thank you, Lila. Thank you so much.
1: Okay,
0: I'll talk to you the next time, okay? Bye.
1: Yeah, bye.
0: Okay, that's Lila from the Met Department with the latest weather update. One more song and then we're going to do the 80s quiz. That's right, the 80s quiz on demand. Someone has demanded for it and we'll see about that. Meanwhile, here's Lobo. Wide Open Spaces. Thanks, Han, for asking. Lovely song. Here it is.

0: Okay, that's a nice one from Lobo on Trax FM. Hi there. Good morning, everybody. Welcome to the show. And all right, we've got someone who wants to take part in the 80s quiz on demand. This is strictly on demand, okay? If there's no demand, we won't do it. And his name is Eric Lee. Let's say hello to him first. Hello, Eric.
1: You good there? Morning, Brother Albert.
0: Hey, Brother Eric Lee, how are you doing, man?
1: I'm fine, thank you.
0: Are you at home? Are you in a car somewhere parked by the side of the road? What's your story?
1: I'm now at the home.
0: At home? Okay.
1: Yeah.
0: Your family is at home, right? Your mom and your kids and your wife, everybody's at home.
1: Yes.
0: Good. And all the eyes are on you, right? And okay, now if you answer correctly, you will hear this. If you answer wrongly, you hear this. Oh, three questions. Okay. You answer one question correctly, you will get one of your song's requests answered, okay? One correct answer, one song for you. Two correct answers, two songs. Three correct answers, three songs. How's that? Okay.
1: Yeah.
0: All right.
1: Good.
0: Let's do this. First question. You give me the singer's name, okay? Or the group. Whatever happens. The group or the singer. We don't have to take our clothes off. Who sang that? We don't have to take our clothes off. Come on. A very popular song from the 80s.
1: Where?
0: We don't have to take our clothes off.
1: We don't take
0: our... Yeah, we don't have to take off... we don't have to take our clothes off.
1: Take our clothes off?
0: Yep, that's the one. So who sang it? Quick.
1: Can't get it,
0: You don't know?
1: I don't know.
0: Oh. It's Jermaine Stewart.
1: Oh, okay.
0: Yeah. Okay, never mind. You've got two more questions. Who's Johnny? Who sang Who's Johnny? It's from a movie. Who's Johnny?
1: L. D. Budge.
0: Okay, you're right. Okay, one correct. What song do you want?
1: Cliff Richard, Ocean
0: Deep. Ocean Deep? Okay, I got that for you coming up. And one more question, my friend. Who sang the song Love Plus One? Love Plus One. You there? Hello? Eric Lee, are you there? Looks like I lost him. Never mind. I'll play the song first and then I'll get back to him. I think the line was cut off somehow. Eric Lee, you there? What happened?
1: I don't know. Suddenly the line cut off.
0: Yeah. Okay. You're back on. Okay. The third question is Love Plus One. Who sang it?
1: Love Plus One.
0: UK. From the UK. Yes.
1: Love Plus One.
0: Go on.
1: Haircut 100.
0: Haircut 100. I give it to you. Haircut 100. Okay. All right. You got it. Congratulations. Well done. Song number two. What do you want?
1: Song number two is Knife. By Rockwell.
0: Rockwell. Okay. And your dedication? Go ahead.
1: And dedication go for you.
0: Thank you.
1: Brother Albert.
0: Thank you.
1: And my buddies, Lawrence Ng, Robert Lee, Richard Goh, Lina Lo, Ong Cheng Hock, Christiana Chin, Winnie Yee, Winnie Siang, Mimi Yip, Donnie Lim, Man Andrew, Elvis Franklin Sip, Jukripi, Muhammad Aris, Sherry Key, Helen Kwe, Priscilla Young, Fina Young, Liz and Brian Hodges, Liza Rina, Norality Abdul, Grace Key, and Cheku Jong. Thanks all. Have a nice day.
0: Thank you so much, Eric Lee. Thank you. You have a good day, okay?
1: Welcome.
0: Take care.
1: Okay.
0: Bye-bye. Thanks for playing.
1: Bye.
0: That's the 80s quiz on demand. Thanks for playing, Eric. You are a brave guy. Thank you. Here's Cliff Richard and Ocean Deep on Tracks FM.

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This is Trax FM. Hey there. Morning, everybody. Welcome to the show. And I may have gotten another contestant, if you will, for the 80s quiz on demand next Sunday. We'll see about that, okay? Okay, let's go back to my Facebook page and see who are in there. Winston Chan. Hi, Winston. Give me a five. New kid on the block. Yes, hi, Winston. Welcome to the show. And he's sending love to everybody. Thank you, Winston Chan. Thank you. Do come back again and again and again. Okay, Doreen Pasquale. Hello, good morning. She's sending her love this morning to me. Thank you to the Fab Stringers, to Elizabeth, Chandra, Elvis Sim, Robert, Shirley Key, Man Andrew, Chegu Jong, Agnes Angela, Christiana, Gladys Poir, Evelina, Meiku, Flora, Melissa Lu, Fiona, Priscilla Young, Lee Man Hui, Awang Idris, James Loke, etc., etc. Thank you, Doreen Pasquale. Have a good time, okay? Wan Chik, hello, good morning. She sends love to everyone. Thank you. And now, more tunes coming up on the Sunday Breakfast Show. Morning. The news coming up in five with Ida. Go nowhere. When

Assalamualaikum. Good morning. Salam Malaysia Madani. This is Aida Tahir with the main news at 9 a.m. The headlines: pilot project to tackle aging population next year, and civil servants must embrace true values of Jalur Gumilang.

0: Another news in form. The country's economic performance is expected to continue growing strongly in the second half of the year, supported by government intervention measures and resilient economic fundamentals. Economy Minister Akmal Nasrullah Mohamed Nasir said the measures taken by the government include ensuring the country's fuel supply remains stable through the end of the year in order to help maintain the momentum of economic growth.
1: Jadi sebab itu, kalau dari segi pertumbuhan untuk separuh pertama, kita dah capai 5.6%. 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
0: He said this after attending the Association of Malaysian Economics Undergraduates or AMEU Economics Summit 2026 in Kuala Lumpur yesterday. At another event, Akmal Nasrullah announced that his ministry is identifying pilot projects related to aging agenda, which are expected to be implemented next year. The initiative aims to address challenges in states where more than 7% of the population is aged 65 and above. This follows a report by the Department of Statistics Malaysia, or DOSM, identifying 12 states that have reached aging status.
1: Kerana komitmen itu juga bukan hanya di peringkat agensi-agensi kerajaan, pemahaman dan juga komitmen itu turut perlu melibatkan sektor swasta dan juga masyarakat keseluruhannya.
0: According to DOSM statistics, Perak recorded the highest percentage of older persons at 10.8%, followed by Sarawak and Kedah at 9.7% each. The economy minister said this after the Madani Kita program in Johor Bahru yesterday. Now, civil servants must embrace the true values represented by the Malaysian flag in supporting the national aspiration of One House, One Jalur Gemilang in conjunction with National Month celebrations. Chief Secretary to the Government, Tan Sri Shamsul Azri Abu Bakar, said true patriotism is not measured merely by how high the Jalur Gemilang is flown, but by the extent to which its values are reflected through actions, decisions and service to the people.
2: Sebagai penjawat awam, marilah kita bekerja dengan lebih pantas, lebih berintegriti dan lebih profesional serta lebih berjiwa rakyat. 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
0: Tan Sri Shamsul Azri said this at the Kibarkan Jalur Gemilang 2026 Kesejahteraan Dinikmati program organized by the Ministry of Communications through the Department of Information Malaysia or JAPEN in collaboration with the Ministry of Higher Education in Kuala Lumpur yesterday. In the meantime, the One House, One Jalur Gemilang initiative for 2026 is being expanded to at least 30 areas and clusters nationwide to foster patriotic spirit in conjunction with the National Month. JAPEN Director General Erwin Khairul Ahmad said the initiative involves various clusters, including ministries, the business sector, educational institutions and communities.
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0: Erwin Khairul Ahmad. In related development, members of the public attending the National Day celebration at Dataran Putrajaya this August 31st are urged to act in a responsible manner. Speaking in Putrajaya yesterday, Minister in the Prime Minister's Department of Federal Territories, Hannah Yeo, wants every visitor to ensure the celebration area remains clean. They are asked to dispose their rubbish in the designated receptacles.
4: Ini adalah tanggungjawab bersama. 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
0: Hannah Yeo. Coming up, Israeli attacks on Gaza kill 3 Palestinians. And on to the foreign news. 3 Palestinians

Meanwhile, police officers are guarding supermarket entrances in Spain's autonomous city of Ceuta in North Africa following riots. Officers are stationed directly at store entrances, controlling visitor access. Additional security measures have been introduced to prevent new attempts at mass entry into supermarkets. At the end of July, Ceuta experienced a mass influx of migrants from Morocco. On Friday, Ceuta's mayor president, Juan Jesus Vivas, said about 60,000 people had entered the city from Morocco in a single day. In the meantime, the United States will make visa deposits of up to $20,000 permanent for citizens of 50 countries. According to a State Department notice, deposits may be required for B1 and B2 visa applications, which are issued for business or tourism purposes. In August 2025, the U.S. launched a pilot program requiring visa deposits ranging from $5,000 to $15,000 per applicant as a guarantee for their departure from U.S. territory. The program initially covered 50 countries, 30 of which were in Africa. Now on to sports. Football. Harimau Malaya suffered their first defeat of the 2026 ASEAN Cup after going down 0-2 to seven-time champions Thailand in a pivotal Group B clash at the Raja Mangala Stadium Saturday, a result that reignited the race for top spot in the group. The victory moved Thailand to the top of Group B on goal difference with 6 points, level with Malaysia but having played one match fewer, while Myanmar and the Philippines are tied on 3 points and Laos remain without a point. The top two teams from each group advance to the semi-finals. The Glasgow Commonwealth Games. National track cyclist Lau Nu Joe had to be stretchered out by the medical team after being involved in a crash during the men's 10km scratch race final. Nu Joe did not finish the race at the Sir Chris Hoy Velodrome and was listed as did not finish in the official results. The crash occurred shortly before the riders entered the final lap as the field began sprinting for the finish, and Nu Joe appeared to be briefly unconscious following the crash. And to end the bulletin, here's a recap of the headlines. Pilot project to tackle aging population next year. And civil servants must embrace true values of Jalur Gemilang. And that concludes the bulletin prepared by Mas Elizawati. Malaysia Madani, Kesejahteraan, Dinikmati. Good morning.

0: ladies and gents, the time is right. And here is Funny Master Albert.
1: Hey, good morning, everybody. Welcome to the show. Welcome to the Funny Hour. I'm Funny Master Albert, part-time DJ, part-time comedian, and full-time glutton. Yes, in fact, I plan my brunch. No kidding you. I plan my brunch, okay, 1 week in advance. And that's only that's only on days when I'm not hungry, okay? Which, let's be honest, is most of the time. There's no planning involved. Actually, I eat immediately when I'm hungry. Hey, people, sometimes they ask me, Albert, do you enjoy cooking? Of course, I enjoy watching other people do it, and then I enjoy eating it. I don't believe in counting calories. Oh, no, that's maths. Sunday morning is no time for maths. People always say, listen to your heart. I tried. But it keeps telling me, char kway teow, followed by ABC, and then chendol. I tried eating more fruits this week, you know. Then I remember, chocolates are not fruits. Don't argue with me. No. I'm trying to stay positive here, okay? I tried doing some exercise yesterday. Yes, I walked all the way to the kitchen, opened the fridge, stood there thinking, hey, this isn't a gym. And then I grab a snack anyway. I love supermarkets. Oh, yes, I do. Supermarkets, huh? They're the only places where you can go for one item and come out wondering, hey, who put all this in my trolley? Huh? Whatever you are having for breakfast, if you are not already planning for brunch, remember, there's always room for one more plate of char kway teow, okay? That's just me. Now, groove to this. It is, ladies and gentlemen, Cliff Richard. And here he comes. Wait, hang on. Cliff, ready? All right, do it.

The Rolling Stones, As Tears Go By on Trax FM. You know, someone told me the other day, you are what you eat. Yeah, you are what you eat. And I went, really? I've eaten so much char kway teow and yet I still don't look like Mr. Char. Hey, good morning, everybody. Welcome to the Funny Hour here on the Sunday Breakfast Show. We've got more chuckles coming up, so don't you go anywhere, okay? Stay. Meanwhile, the guy with the silky, smooth voice, Nat King Cole, Stardust.

Stardust, Nat King Cole on Tracks FM. The Sunday Breakfast Show, the funny hour. Okay, let's jump into my Facebook page and say hello to some jolly people, okay? Like Awang Idris. Hey, Awang. Awang sends his good, happy greetings from Bintulu to all his friends. Like Jackie, that's Mun, that's Elvis, that's Fajra, Zulkifli, Muhammad Aris, Peter Tinkow, that's Putra Borneo, Ching Hock, Ihwat Ang, Norbel Shaw, Rina Shimamura, Lawrence Ng, Shirley Key, etc., etc. Thanks, Awang. Thank you for dropping in all the way from Bintulu. Maria Edwin, hello, good morning. She wishes everybody a very good time, and a great weekend. Especially best friend forever, Rosalia and Liz and Brian. Enjoy. Thank you, Marie Edwin. Norbel Shaw sends her love to everyone. Thank you. And she says, communication is the key to everything. Yeah, you're right, Norbel. Absolutely. Talk. Speak. Don't keep quiet. If you keep quiet, then nothing can get resolved. Yeah? James Hukala. Hello there. Good morning, James. James sends greetings to Albert Ng. That should be me. Hi. Thank you very much, James. James Pingiran. Putra Borneo, Zila Honey, Indu Kanowit, Donnie Lim, Liz and Brian, Melissa, Peter Tinkow, Stephen Das, Priscilla Young and Wong and Robert Lee and Robert Goh, Richard Thomas, Mun, etc., etc. Hey, thanks. And Renee Bhaktia says, morning, everybody. Also, Putra Borneo is here as well. Hey, Putra Borneo, saying hello to James, Donnie, Zakoria, Lizarina, Narniti, James Hukala, Awang, Helen, Renee, Agnes Angela, Polly Marsing, Peter Tinkow, etc., etc. Thank you, Putra. Georgina, Chris, Jeffrey, sending love to everybody. All the way from Borneo, Kota Kinabalu. Yeah. Ng Kwan Chin, hello. Good morning, sir. Welcome to the show. A pleasure to have you here on board. Who else is here? Let's see. Da-da-da. Oh, Fiona Young. Hey, Fiona. Welcome, welcome. She says, happy Sunday to me and everybody. Thank you. Today's picture puzzle challenge. She says, I'm in. I want to guess. Good. Okay. Good luck to you, Fiona. Yes, and don't worry, it's going to be an easy one, I think, and I've got the clues to help you guys along. The picture puzzle challenge is coming up in the next hour. You don't want to go anywhere. It's going to be a very interesting picture, and it is something all of you have seen before. You cannot tell me, no, I haven't seen it. I don't know, man. No. You have seen it before. You probably have used it before, but I can't guarantee you have used it before. No, but you have seen it. For sure, yes, or maybe you have seen other people in action using it. Okay, we'll do that in the next hour. And anyways, Fiona is saying hello to all the way from KB to Vivo, Terrio, Ihwat Ang, Brother Mun in Singapore, Kun Shin in USJ, Priscilla Yong and Wong, Shirley Key and Diaz, Christiana Chin, Mai Chi, Chandra, Winnie Yi, Elvis Franklin, Catherine Yam, etc., etc. Thank you, Fiona Yong. Thank you for dropping in. Who else is here? Okay, let's do one more name. Ihwat Ang, hey, from Ipoh, my favorite town. Ihwan, hello there, good morning. And Ihwan wishes all a happy Sunday, happy weekend, happy listening to Tracks FM. Sending love to Brother Mun, Elang Kamil, Fiona Yong, Awang Idris, Peter Tinkow, Rina Shimamura, and all his mates. Ihwan, thank you. And here's more music coming up. We've got more chuckles on the way. Engelbert Humperdinck. That easy to forget.

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She works hard for the money. Donna Summer. The Sunday Breakfast Show, the funny hour. Dolly Ann says there was a thunderstorm yesterday in Ampang area in Kuala Lumpur, and because of that, this morning is a cool, nice morning. Yeah, I like that. Thank you, Dolly Ann, for that. And Dolly Ann has a funny one, and it goes like this. Papu. Yep, his name is Papu. Papu says, why did you run away from the hospital without getting the surgery done? Why? Why? Now, Chintu says, you know, the nurse kept saying, don't be scared. Be brave. It's just a small operation. Nothing's going to happen. Don't worry about it, okay? Papu says, so what's so scared about that? She was encouraging you. So why were you worried? And Chintu says, bro, she wasn't talking to me. She was talking to Dr. Lawe. Thank you, Dolly Ann, for that funny one. Talking to the doctor, huh? Silver Lady, David Soul. We've got more chuckles on the way, more classic songs, more fun, more camaraderie, more shout-outs right here on Tracks. Morning, everybody.

Choo-choo train, one-way ticket, eruption. The funny hour on the Sunday breakfast show. Now, have you noticed the hungrier you are, the longer 1 minute takes, or rather feels, in front of the air fryer? Huh? You stand there watching numbers count down like you're waiting for New Year's Eve. Frustle away. Hey, okay, let's go to my Facebook page and see who are in there. Okay, Lao Mei Ying. Hi, good morning. Josie says she is listening to the show from the airport while waiting for the flight back to Kuala Lumpur. Happy day, everybody, she says. And Josie, safe journey, okay? Right? And I'll see you back in KL. Yeah. Okay, who else is here? SB Saw says hello to all friends out there. And me too. Thank you, SB Saw. Thank you so very much. Nornity is still parting away. Good on you. Ting Moi Ing, hello. Good morning. David Po, morning, morning. Susan Tay says, hello, all Tracksters. I'm tuning in loud and clear. Great music all the way. Susan Tay, thank you. And you have a good day, okay? Now, who else is here? Priscilla Young is still here, parting away. Thank you very much. Zulkifli Mohammed Aris. Hey, Zul, what's up? He sends his love to everyone, all Tracksters, and whoever you are. If you are listening to the show, he says hi to you. Thank you, Zulkifli. You are one kind soul, I tell you. And Brian Raymond Pereira. Hi, good morning, Brian. Go Sing Chong. Yes, sir. Welcome. And Sing Chong is saying a big hello to Tian Yu, Eiling, Lucky, Tian Hao, Octavia, Idris, Kingsley, and Macy. Thank you, Sing Chong. Thank you very much. And who else is here? Let me see. Christiana Chin is still here since early in the morning already. And she advised everybody, sit back, relax, and enjoy all the beautiful songs and the camaraderie. Yeah, okay. And don't forget, she says, a big mug of coffee, hot coffee. That's going to help. Don't tell me, Christiana, I'm actually quite thirsty, and I only drink water here, not coffee. Coffee for later. Oh, boy. Okay. Fu Kunxin, good morning, sir, and a pleasure to have you here on board. And Kunxin is saying a big hello to friends like me. Thank you. Patricia Lim, Macy Jenny, Fiona Yong, Mimi Yip, Betty Kwok, Ching Hock, Christiana, Catherine Yong, Man Hui, and many more. Enjoy a wonderful day. Hey, Kunxin, thank you, man. Thank you so very much for dropping in. And okay, we continue now with more tunes. And I've got one more chuckle on the way, one more joke. Stick around.

The Carpenters, yesterday once more. The funny hour on the Sunday Breakfast Show. You know, I lost my wife due to my gambling addiction. I bet I can win her back. John Denver.

0: song. We've got the news coming up with Ida. I'll be back at the next hour. Go nowhere.
1: Good morning. Salam Malaysia, Madani. This is Ida Tahir with the 10 a.m. news update. Prime Minister Datuk Sri Anwar Ibrahim said the federal government will continue to extend its support and cooperation to the new Negeri Sembilan state government for the well-being and prosperity of the state and its people. Barisan Nasional reclaimed Negeri Sembilan by securing a two-thirds majority win in cooperation with Perikatan Nasional in Saturday's state election. BN and PN won a combined 25 seats out of 36 state seats, with Pakatan Harapan winning 11 in Saturday's state election. Meanwhile, 30 candidates lost their deposits after failing to garner at least one-eighth of the total of votes counted in yesterday's 16th Negeri Sembilan state election. Bersatu, which did not win a single seat and failed to defend its Labu seat, suffered the biggest loss, with 23 out of 24 of its candidates losing their deposits. Candidates in the 41 to 50-year category had the highest percentage in terms of lost deposits, with 36.11% or 13 candidates losing their deposits out of 36 who contested. The International Tawau Cultural Festival is steadily elevating Tawau into a lively and prosperous cultural tourism destination, captivating visitors from both home and abroad. Sabah Chief Minister Datuk Sri Haji G. Noor said the festival has a distinct character of its own and is a major platform to showcase the cultural treasures of the state's multi-ethnic communities. And on to world news. An explosion at a summer cafe in central Moscow has killed three people and injured 21 others. According to Russia's National Anti-Terrorism Committee, a homemade explosive device detonated at a cafe in Kudrinskaya Square after a woman attempted to bring it into the premises. The victims included the woman, a security guard who stopped her, and a customer. Meanwhile, a gunman opened fire at a shopping area in Twin Falls, Idaho, killing three people and injuring at least two others. According to city authorities, the shooter was also killed and the threat to the community has ended. Police are now working to identify the gunman and determine the motive behind the shooting. And finally in sports, Philippines tennis player Alexandra Ayala has reached the final of the Mubadala DC Open in Washington after stunning third-seeded Naomi Osaka. Ayala defeated the Japanese former world number one 6-4, 6-2 in the semifinals. She will face top seed Jessica Pegula in the final after the American beat Russia's Diana Schneider. And that was the news edited by Carmila Badri. Thank you for tuning in. Malaysia Madani, Kesejahteraan Dinikmati. Good morning.

0: Thank you very much, Aida Tahir, for the news.
1: Most welcome.
0: Hey, okay, hi. So you're back.
1: Yes, I
0: All
1: am.
0: All right. Have you been thinking about the, TV shows that you've been watching?
1: Yes,
0: Give me one.
1: There's one particular movie that I
0: You were watching?
1: Personally, yes, I was watching.
0: Mm-hmm.
1: I was. I think it was sometime last week.
0: Oh, okay. It's a series.
1: No, it's a movie.
0: A movie, okay, on TV?
1: No, on the online streaming platform.
0: Okay.
1: Yeah. Mm-hmm. Okay, so it's entitled Remarkably Bright Creatures.
0: Remarkably Bright Creatures. I've not heard of that. Is it a monster movie?
1: Not really. It's very down to earth.
0: Okay.
1: And it's, I think, Sally Fields.
0: Sally Fields. Okay. Yeah. Must be an 80s movie, maybe?
1: No, it's actually a very new movie, 2026.
0: A new one altogether.
1: Okay. It's very much family.
0: What's it about?
1: Family oriented.
0: A family show.
1: It's something you don't really expect, because there's a twist and turns.
0: I love twists and turns.
1: Yeah.
0: You know, in the story.
1: And it's about an octopus.
0: An octopus that turns monstrous? No.
1: Actually, okay. The octopus changed people's lives.
0: Okay, that sounds like a fun movie to watch.
1: Yes, it is.
0: It's inspirational, isn't it?
1: Yes, inspirational movie, and as I said, it's actually Emmy nominated.
0: It is?
1: Ooh.
0: I'm surprised I haven't heard of it.
1: Okay, you better go find it.
0: Yeah, can you give me the name again?
1: Remarkably? Bright creatures.
0: Okay. Sally Field, huh?
1: Yeah, Sally Field.
0: That should be interesting.
1: Mm-hmm.
0: Yeah, I'll watch out for it. I'll watch it, and then I'll let you know what I think.
1: Okay.
0: Yeah.
1: So the whole family can watch it.
0: Yes, it's a family show. And
1: family show.
0: But I only watch family shows.
1: Yeah. Oh, yeah?
0: Yeah. Oh, yeah.
1: Really?
0: Yeah, really.
1: Maybe you should try this one.
0: Okay, now, the picture puzzle challenge.
1: Okay.
0: Okay, I have sent you the picture.
1: All right. Okay.
0: In your phone, if you check your phone, okay.
1: Right.
0: It is there, it's sitting there, and it should be interesting this week, because I've decided not to subject people to torture this week. It's quite easy, I would say. I'm not too sure, but I think it's easy. But what do you think it is? Any idea?
1: Okay.
0: You want some clues? No need. Okay.
1: Do you have clues?
0: Let me see. I'm looking for it.
1: Oh, you are.
0: I'm sorry. I'm a bit off mic. I'm off mic. Okay. I'm sorry.
1: All right.
0: Okay. Just keep talking. Keep talking.
1: Okay. Okay. I think I kind of. Like,
0: okay.
1: Can I guess?
0: You can guess already?
1: Maybe.
0: All right, I've got the clues here.
1: Okay, go ahead.
0: I give you one. It's something many people probably have used before, especially during school days or at work.
1: What could it be?
0: Nobody has seen it yet, by the way.
1: Oh, yeah?
0: Nobody has seen the picture yet. Yes, it's coming soon. But you have the advantage of looking at it first and then making a guess.
1: Okay.
0: What is it?
1: I think it's a paper cutter machine.
0: Oh, okay.
1: I think it is a paper cutter, yeah.
0: Oh, okay. Duly noted. Yeah.
1: Okay.
0: I'll

0: And here is the man, the myth, the DJ, the funny master, the glutton king, all rolled into one. Albert Ung.
1: Hey, good morning, everybody. Welcome to the show, the Sunday Breakfast Show, Robbie Williams.

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1: Albert Ung. 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

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Okay, let me just go back to my Facebook page and say hello to some jolly people. Macy Jenny says hello, hello, hello to Sing Chong, Tian Yu, Eiling, Lucky, Tian Hao, Octavia, Idris, Kingsley, Vivo, Elvis, Mun, Kunshin, Manhui, Christiana, Clara, Catherine, and Helen Quay. Thank you, Macy. Who else is here? James Look would like to give a happy weekend greeting vibes to Ilham, our newsreader, and Aida Tai as well, along with Trackster Friends. There's Elvis, there's Johnny, Betty, Rina Shimamura, Mary Sia, Doreen Pasquale, Noraniti, Cecilia Malone, Zulkifli Muhammad Ariz, Renee Bhaktia, Chandra, Margaret Law, Eric Lee, Margaret Lim, etc., etc. Thank you, James. Look, thank you very much. You have a good day, okay? Now, who else is here? Let me see. And Lily Anthony. Hey, good morning, Lily. Welcome to the show. Stephen Das is sending greetings from downtown Kuching to everyone like CMS Fred, Cecilia Malone, James Hukala, Donnie Lim, Zahara Ibrahim, Fiona Yong, Catherine Yong, Jackie Thomas, Ramanujamurti, Melissa Siricord, Lisa Rina, etc., etc. Cecilia Kumit, hey, good morning. Susan Chu sends greetings to Lisa Bryan, Lisa Rina, Rina Shimamura, Helen Kui, Lee Man Hui, Catherine Yong, Melissa Siricord, Peter Tinkow, and many more. Thank you, Susan Chu. Yam Ki Xiong, hello, good morning. Alexis David Biju sends greetings. Let me see. Okay, there is a shout-out. A birthday shout-out to daughter Clarissa Led Alexis. Her birthday is today. Wishing her a very happy birthday and many happy returns of the day. So, Clarissa, a very happy birthday to you. Yes, from not only your dad, Alexis, but everybody here at Trax. Happy birthday, Clarissa, lad. Lovely. Okay, who else? Let's see. Shirley Key. Hey, hey, hey, hey, Shirley Key from Sungai Petani, sometimes Penang, the Pearl of the Orient. And she sends love, and hugs to, let's see, beautiful friends in music. That's me, thank you. Lisa Rina, Jackie Young, Lina Low, Agnes Angela, Christiana Chin, Donnie, Awang Idris, and many, many, many, many more. Thanks, Shirley Key. Thank you very much. So, Melody, hello, good morning. And Donnie Lim is saying hello to all friends out there. And Terry Yeo is here too, the man who just can't get enough of good music, of course. A beautiful Sunday greetings from Terry to Brother Albert. Hey, thank you. The Vivo, Lee Man Hui, Fiona, Priscilla, Catherine Yong, Lisa Bryan, Shirley Key, Betty Quirk, Clara Wong, Helen Quay, and many more. Thank you, Terry Yeo. Thank you. Tan Po Hong. Hey, hey, good morning. She says, a very good morning, yes, to the lovely community of retro music lovers. Yes, thank you so much for your good vibes. Tan Po Hong, you party on down. Okay. Thank you. Stay tuned till 12. And if you can guess the object in question in the picture puzzle challenge, let us know what it is, okay? It should be an easy one, I think. Eric Goh, hi there. Good morning. Eric sends sends regards to, let's see, Mun Andrew, Richard Goh, Donnie Lim, Shirley Key, Mimi Yip, Fiona Yong, Catherine Yong, Helen Quay, Betty Quirk, and to me, Eric Goh in Penang. Thank you so much, man. Have you had your breakfast yet? Mm-hmm. Peter Tinkow. Hello there, Peter Tinkow. Good morning. Welcome. Sending greetings to James Pingiran, Ihwat Ang, Susan Chu, Jackie Ang, Priscilla Wong, Putra Bonio, James Hukala, Robert Lee, Patricia Lim, Grace Key, and many more. Thank you, JR, the man. Hey, good morning, JR. Welcome. Thank you for that GIF where this couple is dancing rock and roll. Ah, lovely. JR,
Thank you. Corazon. Yes, Corazon, rather. Corazon e Bucal. Hey, morning. Teng Tri Leong wishes a very good morning to everyone. Stay healthy always and be happy on a daily basis. I like that. Yes, lovely. Sir Cliff Richard, Sing a Song of Freedom. On Tracks. Morning, everybody.

0: Hello, hi, it's me, Double D. Well, you've probably seen it, a tapir, or maybe even a baby elephant lying lifeless by the side of the road. Well, it is heartbreaking, and it's happening more often than we think. Since 2020, nearly 2,400 wild animals have been killed on Malaysian roads. To them, the roads are just part of the forest. They don't see danger, but we do. And we need to act fast. So slow down when driving near nature zones. As drivers, we can help too by staying alert, driving with care, and avoiding driving at dawn or dusk when animals are most active. So let's share the road. A small change on our part could save our lives and theirs.
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Beautiful Sunday. Daniel Boone, Trax FM 1043, the Sunday Breakfast Show. Okay, we're starting off the Picture Puzzle Challenge very, very soon. Now, remember, it's an easy puzzle. I think it is. I'm not too sure, but I think it is easy. So when you see it, and together with my clues, put two and two together and you'll get it. So don't worry about it. Okay, one more round of hellos to those in my Facebook page. And we'll see who they are. Tommy Lee. Hi, good morning. Tommy Lee sends greetings from Bintulu to everybody. And he sent me this picture of his room, I think, which has some vinyls on them. Wow, vinyls. Hey, good for you. Tommy Lee, thank you so much for sharing. And let's see, Ji Chun Fo, hello there. He sends love to everybody and he says, Happy Family Day, everybody. Thank you, Chun Fo. Thank you, all the way in Kuching, the Cat City. Yes, and he also sent me a picture of his Sunday breakfast, coffee, croissant, and some tidbits there. Oh, lovely. Thank you, Chun Fo, for making me really hungry. Okay. And Shirley Key sends love to Lisa Rina, Agnes Angela, Christiana, Donnie, Anne Diaz, Catherine Yam, Doreen Pasquale, Betty So, Elvis Franklin, Michael Tay, CMS Fred. I'm reading these names at random. Corazon A. Bukol, Melissa C. Record, Zara Ibrahim, Chun Fo, Evelyn Ng, etc., etc. The entire list is right here on my Facebook page. Shirley, thank you so very much. Okay, who else is here? Let me see some old messages. I've read them before. Okay, that's it. Give me some time, about 3 minutes, to set up the thread, and then I'm going to post it to our official Facebook page, okay? Which is Trax FM Official. If you're not too sure how to get there, don't worry about it, okay? Just go to Google, type in Facebook, Trax FM, enter, and boom, you'll be there in no time. So, yeah. Enjoy, everybody. The Picture Puzzle Challenge is on the way. Another interesting challenge. An easy one, I would think.

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1: Yeah, let's play, baby. Everybody, come on, let's do it. I'm looking for a song. I see some entries already in our official Facebook page. Very, very fast, you people. I tell ya, yes. Okay, Mun Andrew. He's the first to arrive. Hey, hey, hey, good on ya. And he says no answer yet, but we appreciate a song. The winner takes it all, ABBA, dedicated to Yi Huan Ang, Brother Yi Huan Ang, Elvis Franklin, Eric Goh, Doreen Pasquale, Richard Goh, Eric Lee, Shirley Key, and Catherine Yong. And thank you, Mun Andrew. Thank you. Okay, let's do one more. Michael Day. Hey, more clues. I need more clues, more input. Okay. And let me see. Okay, relax. I'll give you some clues. Okay, this is something many people have probably used before, especially during school days or at work, and it helps something bigger turn into something smaller neatly. Okay, it helps to turn something bigger into something smaller neatly. Yes, and you've got to be careful when you're using this particular thing. Okay, you've got to be careful because once it's done, it cannot be undone. You cannot say, okay, let's go back in time. No, you can't go back in time. Once it's done, it's finished. Okay, so be careful. What is it? Come on. Okay, so Michael, I hope that helps. And Michael wants a Danny Chan song, Always Loving You. I am not too sure about that song. In fact, I have another Danny Chan song in the system. It's another one. I forgot the title, but I think I'll play that for you, okay? It's just as nice. I'm not too sure what the title is, but it's Danny Chan, all right? So, yeah, I'll play that for you, yeah? And I hope you like it. So, but first, here's ABBA. The winner takes all on Trax FM. The Picture Puzzle Challenge. Go now to our official Facebook page. Have a look at the picture and tell me what it is. Trax FM official. Meanwhile, ABBA is getting ready to sing. The winner takes all. Stand by. ABBA, all yours. Take it away.

The winner takes it all, and that's ABBA on Trax FM. We are coming to the end of this hour, and Michael Day, I'll play a song for you in the next hour. And my, I may be able to find your song. I'm not sure. If not, then I'll play you the alternative Danny Chan song. Okay, we'll see what happens in the next hour right here on Trax FM. So yes, getting ready for the news with Aida Tahir. That's coming up on the way soon in about 35 seconds. I'm waiting for the time to come, and then the news comes on, world news at 11, and then we'll have a little chat, yes, about the picture puzzle challenge. So Aida may be able to help you out. I don't know. We'll wait and see. So stand by. The news is next on Trax. I'll be back in the next hour. Go nowhere. Good morning, everybody. Yes.

0: Good morning, Salam Malaysia Madani. This is Aida Tahir with World News at 11. Iranian Foreign Minister Abbas Araghchi spoke by phone with his Saudi counterpart Faisal bin Farhan yesterday to discuss what Tehran described as continuing U.S. and Israeli aggressive actions and conspiracies in the region. According to the Foreign Ministry, Araghchi said Iran remains fully prepared to defend its sovereignty, territorial integrity and national security. He warned that any attack by the U.S. or Israel or participation by regional countries in such actions would be met with a decisive and proportionate response by Iran's armed forces, adding that those responsible would bear full responsibility for the consequences. The call came as Araghchi continued a series of diplomatic contacts on regional developments. Meanwhile, the U.S. embassies in some 10 West Asia countries yesterday warned American citizens to exercise caution and consider departing or be prepared to depart should there be escalation. On their websites, the U.S. embassies in countries including Israel, Jordan, Iraq, Egypt, Bahrain, the United Arab Emirates, Qatar and Saudi Arabia issued similar security alerts. The embassies advised these U.S. citizens to also be prepared for flight cancellations, periodic airspace closures, and potential travel disruptions. Over in the occupied territories, authorities in Gaza yesterday said they had recovered the remains of another 112 people in rubble, part of daunting operations after more than 2 years of Israeli strikes. Gaza's civil defense agency said it found the remains or body parts following 136 hours of digging, largely with bare hands, in Sabra, a neighborhood in the south of Gaza City. The remains included those of 40 children, 38 women, seven people who had had physical disabilities. Elsewhere, a small plane carrying foreign tourists to view Peru's famed Nazca Lines archaeological site crashed Saturday, killing all 13 people on board. The incident occurred shortly after 1 p.m. local time after the plane took off from the airport in Pisco, located about 240 kilometers south of the capital Lima. Now turning to sports, football, coach Enzo Maresca said he was very happy after his first game in charge of Manchester City despite a defeat on penalties to Inter Milan after the sides drew 1-1 in a pre-season friendly in Hong Kong yesterday. Speaking to reporters after the game, he said the team was pressing in the wrong way during the first half performance, where it conceded some switches of play because it was late in the pressing.
1: Many positive things, especially a minus for the legs, that in this moment it's important. In 2 weeks we have the first official game, so it's important to prepare the legs and the body, and also some good performance. So happy with the performance, and for sure, like always, there are things that we can do better, but slowly we're gonna improve.
0: Matteo Lavelli netted the decisive spot kick for a 3-1 shootout win for the Italian champions as Maresca led out City for the first time since taking over from legendary Pep Guardiola in June. Meanwhile, North and Central American football's governing body, CONCACAF, on Saturday called for a comprehensive reckoning with Gianni Infantino's leadership of FIFA after he aborted plan to allow private investment in the World Cup. In a statement, CONCACAF said this recent unilateral and egregious act of poor governance and leadership follows a pattern of missteps and similar behavior. Last week, world governing body FIFA had announced plans to create a commercial subsidiary which would run its biggest events, including the World Cup and Club World Cup. On Friday, facing a fierce global backlash, Infantino said the plan would not proceed. And finally, in tennis, world number 10, Taylor Fritz, who saved a match point in the quarterfinals, survived again at the Mubadala DC Open when he outlasted countryman Brandon Nakashima 6-3, 3-6, 6-3 in the last four. Standing between the 28-year-old and the title on Sunday will be next-gen ATP star Rafael Jodar and Alejandro Tabilo. And that was the world news edited by Mas Elizawati. Thank you for tuning in. Malaysia Madani, kesejahteraan dinikmati. Good morning.

0: Thank you very much, Aida Tahir, for the news.
1: Most welcome.
0: Okay, now you're off, right?
1: Yes,
0: so
1: I'm done for the day.
0: Not what really. Are your plans? What
1: not
0: are your,
1: really done,
0: no,
1: actually.
0: Not really?
1: But no, because I'll be coming back later.
0: Oh, well, what time for the night duty?
1: Yes, for the night duty.
0: Oh, my goodness. Okay, so you're going to take a few hours break.
1: Yes.
0: A short break, and then you're coming back.
1: Yes.
0: You'll be starting your duties again
1: later
0: from
1: in the evening, yeah.
0: 6.
1: Yeah, onwards.
0: Oh, my goodness. Okay, so it's a semi-marathon, if you will.
1: Yeah, but I'll be doing editing, though. I will not be reading.
0: Oh, okay, okay. So. But that's still work.
1: Yeah.
0: Yeah. Which do you prefer, actually? On air, like reading the news, or doing editing behind the scenes? Actually, which do you think is more fun to do?
1: More fun?
0: Mm.
1: I think each duty has its own specialties of what things to do, right?
0: Okay.
1: So I think most, I don't know, I enjoy doing both, actually.
0: Mm.
1: Yeah, there are days that you want to just read.
0: Right? Yes. But I think that there's more pressure in reading because you always be on your guard, like, hey, don't mispronounce this word. You know,
1: oh, yeah.
0: But when you are doing editing, no problem, no pressure. Right?
1: Not to say no pressure, but lesser pressure.
0: Okay, lesser pressure then. Okay.
1: Yeah, but then, time is very crucial.
0: Mm.
1: For both duties. Yeah,
0: yeah, I suppose so, yes. Mm. But you are having fun, aren't you?
1: Mm? Yeah, I'm having fun, of course.
0: Yeah, good.
1: You at the other end, of course.
0: Oh,
1: more
0: thank
1: fun.
0: You so much. Thank you so much. Thank you. Okay. You have to bring some sardines to me soon.
1: Oh, sardine. Okay, yeah. It's been a while.
0: Sandwich. Yeah, or something. Sardine curry puff.
1: Oh, yeah.
0: Oh, that is lovely. It's been a while.
1: Yes.
0: Okay. I'll see you next week.
1: Okay.
0: Today is too late, of course.
1: Yeah.
0: You know. Hey, I'm just joking. Okay,
1: okay,
0: I'm joking.
1: No,
0: I'm not that much of a glutton anyway.
1: Okay.
0: So don't worry about it. I'm cool.
1: All right. So you got guesses already in?
0: There are some guesses. In fact, let me have a look.
1: Some
0: of them are not too sure yet.
1: Mm.
0: Most of them do not have guesses, you know. But I'm still looking through. It's still early stage.
1: Yeah.
0: But you're going to change your mind or no? Are

Danny Chan, I hope you have enjoyed that one. Michael Day, thank you for asking. 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You'll get there in good time, okay? So, Noraniti is here and saying, please play Stoney, No Guesses, and the songs for Elvis, Donnie, Catherine Young, Catherine Yam, James Pingiran, Eric Lee, that's James Luke, Zakaria, Zulkifli, Muhammad Ariz, Alexis, etc., including Grace and me. Ah, thank you, Noraniti. Mike Chi says, the mystery picture is that of a paper cutter. Okay, paper cutter. Just like what Aida Tahir said. Yeah? Okay, duly noted. The song Lost in Love, Air Supply, dedicated to Justina Wong, Park Sun, Agnes Day, Chu Kiat Chuan, Ui Ing Hing, Celine Au, Simon Chi, Vincent Liu, Richard Goh, Sandra Ong, Tai Kui Fat, and Alicia. The messages, have a great Sunday and enjoy the Sunday breakfast show's music. Love from Mike and Rina Chi. Hey, thank you. Here's Lobo, Stoney, Trax. Morning.

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Lost in Love, that's Air Supply. It is the Sunday breakfast show. We're doing the picture puzzle challenge. What could it be? Okay, let's see. Z Jeffrey. Good morning, Z. Z says no guesses yet. Don't know, but maybe later you can come in, huh? Okay. Now, Z wants a Sweet Caroline Neil Diamond, dedicated to everyone, especially to his dad, Frankie, in Sungai Petani. All the best, big cheers, and lots of good vibes to his dad and everyone tuning in to Trax FM. Have a great Sunday. Thank you, Z Jeffrey. Thank you so very much. And who else is here? Helen Quay. Hey, good morning. Helen Quay says, it is a manual calculator. Yes. Thank you. Thank you, Helen. Manual calculator, huh? And she wants a song, Ida Lobos, You Don't Have to Say You Love Me. Oh no, that's by Brenda Lee. Or Lobos, Will You Still Love Me Tomorrow? Okay, I'll try and find one of those two songs and play for you, okay? So let's do one more. David Paul. Hey, good morning. David Paul, please say, play Yellow River by Christy, dedicated to everybody. So everybody, you're listening? The Yellow River song is for you from David Paul. Enjoy. Meanwhile, Neil Diamond, Sweet Caroline.

Yellow River, Christy, Trax FM 11:39. It is the Sunday breakfast show. We're doing the picture puzzle challenge in the picture that I've cropped, which is attached to the thread in our official Facebook page. Tell me, what is that thing? Okay, it's a thing. Yes, it's not edible, okay? You cannot eat it. No way. All right, and here are some more clues for you. Listen, this particular object helps make things look a little bit more organized, if you will. Okay? And some people like things perfectly aligned. This object understands that feeling. Yeah, that's right. Let's see who are here in our official Facebook page. Lizarina says, no guesses. Please play Can't Smile Without You, dedicated to Doreen Pasquale, Zakaria Suleiman, Winnie Yee, Winnie Seong, Helen Quay, James Pingiran, and Elvis Franklin. Thank you, Lizarina. Samuel Gopal, hey, sir, thank you for your kind words. Love your sentiments. And you've got a guess. And you say, hey, listen, Albert, it's a paper guillotine. Whoa, okay, paper guillotine, huh? Thank you so much, Sam, for your guess. Ihuat Ong says, Albert, it is a calculator. Thank you very much for your guess, Ihuat. And Ihuat says, no more, I love you. I think that should be Eurythmics, right? Okay, that's dedicated to Brother Mun, Camille, Awang Idris, Peter Tinkow, Fiona Yong, Rina Shimamura, Catherine Yong, Christiana Chin, Betty Quirk, and many more. Thank you, Ihua. Thank you very much. For now, here's Barry Manilow. And he can't smile without you. And we can't smile without you, everybody. Join us, the Sunday Breakfast Show.

More I Love Yous. That's Annie Lennox, not Eurythmics. I'm sorry, made that mistake there. Thank you, Yi Huan Ang, for asking. And John Woon, hello there. Good morning. John Woon has no guesses, but he wants a song, Con Titi, The Shadows, dedicated to Regina Ng, Ronnie Wong, Wong Kai King, David G, Terry G, Krishna, Raja Gopal, Woon Xiao Chuan, Janet Woon, me. Thank you. And all the staff of Tracks FM, all Tracksters. Thank you very much, John, for your dedication. And Liz Hodges is saying, hey, it's a machine to keep cash in. A machine to keep cash. Okay, duly noted. Thank you. And Elvis wants an Elvis song. Elvis, Viva Las Vegas. And it's dedicated from Elvis Franklin to me. Thank you to Jennifer Lau, Mun, Norniti, Donnie, Andias, Priscilla Young, Darren Pasquale, and many others. Lina Kwa, hi, good morning. And she says, please watch Remarkable Bright Creatures, the one that Ida suggested. She says, it's really, it tugs at the heartstrings, you know, lovely performance from Sally Field. Okay, I've not heard of the movie before, but I'll try to watch it, okay? Yeah, and she also spent some time watching Spidey's new one, Spider-Man new movie. No, I haven't watched it, nope. But I will probably, yes. Thank you, Lena, for that. And Lena wants a song, let's see, Dream Lover, Bobby Darin. I think that's nice. Okay, I'll play that. Coming up, though, here is The Shadows. Con Titi. Tracks. Morning, everybody.

gonna keep on the run. 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If it costs me my very last dime, if I wind up broke, oh well, I'll always remember that I had a swing in time. I'm gonna give it everything I've got. Lady luck, please let the dice stay hot.

Rick Nelson, Dream Lover. I've got to go, I've got to go, I've got to go. Okay, before I go and before the big reveal, let me just read out as many entries as I can. Terry Yeo says it's a paper cutter. Okay. And Elang Kamil says paper cutter. Fiona Yong says paper cutter. And Shirley Key says, don't know yet, say hello to everyone. Thank you very much. And oh, a belated birthday shout out to their eldest son, Terence Key. Many more happy years filled with good health and happiness, joy and prosperity. Happy birthday. And also happy birthday to Flora Koo. May your birthday be filled with good luck, joy and continuous happiness. Thank you very much, Shirley Key. Thank you. And one more. Catherine Yam says, paper cutter. Okay. Thank you very much. And the big

0: Oh, yeah, I'll be back next weekend right here on Trax FM. And now, the big reveal. Here it is, ladies and gentlemen. A paper cutter. Yeah, that's right. Or guillotine. Paper guillotine. Thank you very much, folks, for tuning in. And I'm out of here. Ilfan is next with the news. And then it's Green Man with Music Sundays. I'm out of here, man. Take care, everybody. And yeah, congrats to those who got it right. Thank you. The news next.
1: Good afternoon. Salam Malaysia Madani. Ilham Ifan with the midday updates. Juwase State Assemblyman Dato' Ismail Lassim was today sworn in as the new Menteri Besar of Negeri Sembilan. Ismail, 67, took his oath of office before the Yang di-Pertuan Besar of Negeri Sembilan, Tuanku Mohris Tuanku Munawir, at the throne room of Istana Besar Seri Menanti at 11:29 a.m. In yesterday's state election, Barisan Nasional won 18 seats and Perikatan Nasional 11, giving the two coalitions a two-thirds majority to form the state government. A total of 103 candidates contested the 36 state seats. Meanwhile, Barisan Nasional Secretary General Dato' Sri Dr. Zamri Abdul Kadir said the coalition will honour the mandate given by voters in the Negeri Sembilan election through a responsible, people-centred administration focused on stability, integrity and development. He added that BN remains committed to moderation, racial harmony, good governance and cooperation with all parties. The acquisition of two new key cranes worth 70 million ringgit for Tawa Port is expected to improve port efficiency and strengthen its role as a key gateway on Sabah's east coast. Chief Minister Dato' Sri Haji J. Noor said the investment will enhance port infrastructure and support the state's long-term economic growth. U.S. President Donald Trump says he has cancelled a planned military strike against Iran after Tehran and other regional countries requested more time to finalize a peace deal. Trump said the proposed agreement includes the full reopening of the Strait of Hormuz and an end to Iran's nuclear threat, adding that the decision depends on a deal being reached quickly. The Ebola outbreak at the Democratic Republic of the Congo, DRC, has become the country's largest on record, surpassing the 2018 to 2020 epidemic. The World Health Organization, WHO, says more than 3,600 cases and 1,587 deaths have been reported, with the outbreak spreading to 49 health zones across five provinces. 151 health workers have been affected, with 44 deaths reported so far. And finally, FIFA President Gianni Infantino is facing mounting criticism despite scrapping a controversial plan to allow private investment in the World Cup. UEFA says it welcomes the decision, but has lost confidence in Infantino's leadership, while CONCACAF has called for a comprehensive review of his presidency following the backlash over the proposal. And that was the news edited by Oliver Doring. Stay tuned for Prime at 1 p.m. in the next hour. Malaysia Madani, kesejahteraan dinikmati.

0: 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Hi, bro.
1: Hi, bro.
0: Good afternoon.
1: Good afternoon.
0: How's your Sunday been?
1: Doing good.
0: Fantastic.
1: Yeah? How are you?
0: I'm doing all right, and I wonder what people should be having for lunch. So off the top of your mind, the top two dishes people should have for lunch.
1: Ooh.
0: Albert chicken rice.
2: Yeah, chicken rice, exactly.
0: Chicken rice.
2: Chicken rice,
0: chendol. Chicken rice must be steamed or
1: steamed the... Steamed or roasted. Or
0: roasted.
2: Roasted.
0: Roasted chicken. You don't like steamed chicken?
2: Not so much.
0: Steamed fish.
2: Steamed fish, okay.
0: Steamed fish, yeah? Because you get the best of the fish that way. If you fry it, you kill everything.
2: Yeah, true.
0: Right, okay, I get it. Yeah. But I'm a fan of fried fish anyway.
2: Oh, you are?
0: Yeah. What about you, Ilham?
1: I had laksa and asam pedas.
0: What kind of laksa did you have? Asam or?
1: Asam.
0: Asam laksa. Lovely, isn't it?
1: Oh, yes.
0: Oh, lovely. Oh, I can feel it. I can feel it. Okay. I got you all the way to 5, do I?
1: Absolutely.
0: Rock and roll. We'll have nice time over here on Music Sundays. Yeah, thanks, Ilham.
1: You're welcome. You too, brother.
0: Ilham Irfan with our news all the way till 5 today on Trax FM. I am the Green Man taking over from Albert the Man. 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Come.

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It is now 16 minutes past noon. Hi, good to have you with us. If you just joined us, I am the Green Man with you all the way till 6. It is my absolute pleasure. And yeah, if it's your first time to Trax FM, hello and welcome. 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

an 80s sound, just me coming on to say hi. Good to have you with us on Trax FM. It's a nice looking Sunday, warm and sunny. If it's a good day for laundry right now, it could change automatically in a little bit. We know how the weather is. And speaking of the weather, an important update on Malaysia's water supply. The National Water Services Commission, or SPAN, assures the public that the overall water supplies should remain sufficient through the end of 2026. However, the authorities are ramping up preparations ahead of an expected super El Nino phenomenon this November. We should know and we should play a part as well. While 35 of the 43 monitored dams and all 117 major water treatment plants across Peninsular Malaysia and Labuan are operating normally, two dams, Timah Taso in Perlis and Lebam Dam in Johor, have reached critical levels. Interestingly, this is the only time we get away with saying the word dam and not getting into trouble. Mitigation measures, including temporary pumping and dredging, are underway. SPAN advises that scheduled water supply or rationing will only be considered as a last resort if dry conditions persist. But don't push our luck, yeah? Stay informed, keep track of the local water updates, and remember to use water wisely. So yeah, if the car doesn't need a wash, don't wash the car. If you're... You know the basics, right? Brushing teeth, turn off the tap. What else is there? Showering when you're soaping up, turn off the tap as well. Yeah, there's a lot of turn off the tap. So yeah, as much as we like to go into the gents or into the ladies or into the bathroom, then turn on stuff, it's time to turn off stuff, right? So yeah, simple way of remembering it. Good to have you with us on Trax FM.

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Hi, if you just joined us, it's Music Sundays all the way till 6. I am the Green Man with you till then.

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Good afternoon, Salam Malaysia Madani. Ilham Irfan with Prime at 1 p.m. The headlines: state elected representatives reminded to put people's interests first. And Dato' Ismail Lassim is new Negeri Sembilan Menteri Besar.

0: The news unfold. The Yang di-Pertuan Besar of Negeri Sembilan, Tuanku Mohris Tuanku Munawir, has reminded members of the State Legislative Assembly to always place in the interests of the state and its people above political or personal considerations in carrying out the mandate entrusted to them. His Royal Highness said, every elected representative bears a significant responsibility as they are entrusted with bringing the voices, aspirations, needs and concerns of the people to the State Legislative Assembly. Tuanku Mohris stressed that every policy, plan and decision made should reflect those aspirations and remain firmly focused on the welfare of the people and the continued development of Negeri Sembilan.
1: Kesetiaan dan komitmen kamu hendaklah sentiasa diutamakan kepada negeri dan rakyat yang diwakili, mengatasi sebarang kepentingan politik dan kepentingan peribadi.
0: 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The 67-year-old took his oath of office at 11:29 a.m.
2: Adalah saya, Dato' Haji Ismail bin Lassim, yang dipilih dan diterima menjadi Menteri Besar Negeri Sembilan dengan tulus ikhlasnya bersumpah bahawa saya pada bila-bila masa dikehendaki akan memberi petua-petua dan nasihat-nasihat dengan sedaya upaya saya kepada Duli Yang Maha Mulia Yang di-Pertuan Besar Negeri Sembilan untuk kesempurnaan urusan hal ehwal kerajaan negeri ini. 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
0: The state election result yesterday saw Barisan Nasional secure 18 state seats, while Perikatan Nasional obtained 7 seats, thereby enabling the two coalitions to form the state government with a two-thirds majority. Meanwhile, Deputy Vice Chancellor of Student Development and Community Engagement of UNICEL, Associate Professor Dr. Hamdan Mohamad Saleh said, the new Negeri Sembilan state government needs to continue the state development agenda. This is to ensure every investment brought in can be translated into more quality job opportunities for the people, especially youth. According to him, the main challenge for the new administration is to maintain development momentum as well as to translate the people's aspiration into effective policies and actions.
3: Satu cabaran besar bagi sebuah kerajaan baru menggantikan kerajaan yang telah dua penggal biasanya akan melihat kepada bagaimana ujungnya mengangkat apa hasrat yang diinginkan oleh rakyat. 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
0: In related developments, DAP accepts the outcome of the Negeri Sembilan state election with an open heart and respects the mandate delivered by voters through the democratic process. Its deputy chairman Nga Kor Ming said, although the result fell short of Pakatan Harapan's expectations, the coalition accepted the outcome with an open heart. He added, PH will conduct a thorough post-mortem to address its shortcomings. DAP won 9 of the 11 state seats it contested in yesterday's polls. Consumer spending across the retail and F&B sectors, particularly among small and medium enterprises, is expected to gain momentum from higher visitor arrivals and stronger demand generated by Malaysia's hosting of the Formula One Gulf Air Bahrain Grand Prix. Malaysia Retailers Association President Dato' Andrew Lim said, beyond the immediate boost to sales, the event would encourage SMEs to strengthen their capabilities in areas such as digital marketing, customer engagement and service excellence. He said businesses within and around the event venue were also likely to benefit from stronger demand during the race weekend. Coming up, Trump cancels planned strikes on Iran to allow for talks on peace deal. Welcome back. U.S. President Donald Trump says he would hold off on a fresh attack against Iran if a deal can be reached quickly to end Tehran's nuclear ambitions and reopen the strategic Strait of Hormuz. Trump said Iran and other West Asian countries had requested more time to complete an agreement, which he said would lead to the immediate reopening of the key waterway. He added that he had agreed to cancel the attack, subject to the possibility of reaching a rapid deal, and said Israel had joined the commitment. Iranian Foreign Minister Abbas Araghchi said any aggression by the U.S. and its allies would be met with a proportionate response. The warning came after Kuwait said it had destroyed Iranian drones targeting several vital facilities. Tensions remain high around the Strait of Hormuz, a key route for global energy supplies, with fears that further conflict could disrupt oil shipments worldwide. Elsewhere, Israeli airstrikes in Gaza have killed at least four Palestinians, despite President Trump's announcement of a breakthrough in efforts to implement a ceasefire agreement. Palestinian health officials said strikes hit apartments in Gaza City and Deir al-Balah. The attacks came after Trump said Hamas had agreed to disarm under a U.S.-backed initiative to implement a ceasefire deal reached last year in Egypt. However, the agreement has yet to take effect, with Hamas saying it will only hand over its weapons after Israel stops military operations and withdraws its forces. Efforts to implement the ceasefire plan are continuing, with officials saying its success depends on ending the daily attacks in Gaza. Flash floods and landslides triggered by heavy rains in China's northwestern Gansu province have killed 25 people and injured 23 others. According to the official Xinhua news agency, the death toll rose from an initial report of 10 fatalities after torrential rain hit Weiyuan County in Dingxi City on July 26. Chinese authorities have ordered investigations and assessments into the disaster, while warning of possible further landslides as heavy rain continues during the annual flood season. Japan is expected to announce that Tokyo and Washington took joint action in the currency market to stop the yen from falling to its lowest level in four decades. Japanese Finance Minister Sasuke Katayama is expected to announce the move on Monday, with officials saying both countries are determined to address the yen's sharp decline. The reported action marks the first joint yen intervention between Japan and the United States since 2011, following yen buying activities by authorities to strengthen the currency. And finally, sports. Lionel Messi returned to Major League Soccer action after World Cup duty, as Inter Miami were held to a 2-2 draw by Columbus Crew. Messi entered the match in the 53rd minute to a huge cheer from fans at Miami's new stadium, 2 weeks after Argentina's World Cup final defeat to Spain. However, the Argentine superstar could not find the back of the net, with two attempts going wild. Luis Suarez put Miami ahead in the 16th minute with his 7th goal in his last 4 matches. Columbus equalized after Miami midfielder Casemiro scored an own goal, but Noah Allen restored Miami's lead before halftime following an assist from Suarez. Brice Mendez then scored an 84th minute free kick to end Columbus a draw and end Inter Miami.

0: 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Yo!
1: Yo, brother.
0: Okay, question for you. Mm. Are you ready for it?
1: All right.
0: Who invented the flushing toilet?
1: I forgot. I have no idea. I
0: put you on the spot there, didn't I? Who invented the flushing toilet? Come on. I think a lot of people don't know this.
1: Someone from Middle East or Europe, I believe. So during the emperor era?
0: Okay. Ooh, 1596. Well, he was English.
1: Oh.
0: Apparently, they claim. Of course, they claim. They're claiming it. Right?
1: Mm.
0: So, his name is Sir John Harrington in 1956. Hence, the nickname, the John. I need to use the John.
1: Why? The John?
0: Right? When people say, I need to use the John, right? But here, I think we use the loo more. Right? So we actually don't believe it was the English. We believe it was a Chinese guy.
1: There's a lot of history.
0: Michael Liu, David Liu, somebody. I don't know. If the John, because of John Harrington, was named the John, isn't it? And then when we call it the Liu, it must have been by a Chinese dude.
1: Yes.
0: Right?
1: Yes.
0: Which could be. Anyway, useless information there. So I'll join you at 2 o'clock, my brother.
1: Absolutely, brother.
0: You take care. Bye-bye.
1: You too, brother.
0: Right after the news at 1, every weekend on Trax FM, it's Lunchtime Love Ballads. It starts right now.

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1: 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Hello, I am Green Man with you till 6. 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And I send you greetings from everybody at Trax FM, from our bosses, producers and DJs. Everybody wants you to have a nice little time with us, and we are enjoying our time with you as well. 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Thank you. We appreciate that. Yeah, big, big hello to our friends on hashtag TraxFMX. 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Matthew Collett says, happy Sunday on a new month, bro. Yep, happy August. Got a long drive ahead of me. Ooh, where are you going to? I hope you're going to have a nice time with lots of good makan in store or in the plans, yeah? Keeping company all the way. Oh, nice. Appreciate if you could spin Julia Fordham's, Love Moves in Mysterious Ways. You absolutely got it. We shall play that for you in a bit from now. And then, who else is there? MAO170 says he wants a song from Jose Feliciano. Says, please spin this number in your lunchtime love ballads. It's a little piece called Angela. Yeah, so, okay. If we look at all the love songs with all the names of people in them, interesting, yeah. Of course, more ladies' names. I think guys get what? Ben. Ben from Michael Jackson. And that's even a song about a rat. Anyway, Christiana Chin, good afternoon to you. Kodo Inavida, good afternoon. Who else is there? Beach Demand, Diana. Let's see, Boeing 747, no? Azhar, hi, bro. Okay, use the hashtag TraxFMNX. We'll be able to see your messages. So we got Jose Feliciano, and we also have Julia Fordham, right? Love Moves in Mysterious Ways, courtesy of our friends on X.

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5: 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That's up next.

Good afternoon, Salam Malaysia Madani. Ilham Irfan with the 2 p.m. updates. The Johor government and the Department of Orang Asli Development, or JAKOA, continue to strengthen the development and leadership of the Orang Asli community, including residents of Kampung Orang Asli Labong in Mersing. Tok Batin Mabosela said, leadership training and increased allowances have helped him serve his community better. He said the initiatives have improved village management and ensured the needs of residents receive greater attention. Police are investigating a viral video showing a brawl involving two men at the Pandamaran Sports Complex car park in Klang last Friday. Klang Selatan Police Chief ACP Lim Jit Hui said the incident involved a 16-year-old student and another unidentified man. The case is being investigated under the Penal Code for Rioting and the Communications and Multimedia Act for improper use of network services. The implementation of the hybrid working day policy for civil servants has been described as a step towards modernizing the public sector and enhancing digital services. The policy allows officers in states with Friday and Saturday weekends to work 3 days in the office and 2 days from home or alternative locations, while ensuring public services remain effective. In world news, wildfires burning more than 250,000 acres across Washington state have forced evacuations and caused power outages in the Spokane area. State officials said more than 4,000 firefighters are battling over a dozen fires. Governor Bob Ferguson has declared a statewide emergency and burn ban as high winds and hot weather continue to challenge firefighting efforts. Elon Musk's father, Errol Musk, has claimed that Western countries are trying to hide Russia's achievements from their citizens. In an interview with Russia's RIA Novosti news agency, Errol Musk said Western politicians fear people would realize that many in Russia are living a good lives. Finally in sports, the Malaysian Weightlifting Federation has called for at least 1 million ringgit in annual funding after the national squad won 5 gold medals at the Glasgow 2026 Commonwealth Games. BABM President Dato' Ayub Rahmat said the allocation would help develop the sport and support athletes' needs, including training and nutrition. Malaysia also won 1 silver and 1 bronze medal to become the overall weightlifting champions in Glasgow. And that was the news edited by Rivan Raj Kumar. Malaysia Madani, Kesejahteraan Dini Mati. Thanks for listening.

0: 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Yo, bro.
1: Yo, brother.
0: Who's this Rivan Raj fella, man?
1: Our new kid in the block.
0: Welcome. Welcome, Rivan. I hope you're having a good time over there, yeah? So, yeah, you made him buy you lunch and stuff like that already.
1: Yeah, we just met.
0: Pound him nicely. anyway, okay, it's good to have a new face around too, yeah?
1: Absolutely.
0: Lovely, lovely. Okay, anyway, question for you. Let's see now. You want to do a quiz or you want to do something to think about?
1: More like a quiz.
0: A quiz. Yeah. Okay, what's the most common letter in the English language?
1: A.
0: E.
1: Oh.
0: If we kept on going. Yeah, you said O. A-E-I-O-U, yeah. So E is there. Yeah? What's the first message ever sent over the internet?
1: Hello.
0: Close. It was actually login. But they were trying to type login, but the system crashed after two letters, so they only said "lo."
1: That
0: was the first message ever sent on the internet.
1: Interesting.
0: Right? Okay, which everyday object was invented before the can opener?
1: Before the can opener?
0: Yeah.
1: Nail?
0: The tin can.
1: A tin can?
0: Invented in 1810, the can opener came 48 years later in 1858.
1: Ooh.
0: See?
1: Wow, all right.
0: Right?
1: All right.
0: So all the time, they were, I don't know, but I'm pretty used to actually opening a can with a knife. I can, but I'm not suggesting it, but you're going to have a good knife.
1: Surely there are someone using a nail or something.
0: Yeah, won't be surprised. I think there's plenty of ways you can actually do that, right?
1: As long as there's a sharp object, as long as can open a can.
0: Yeah, if you can, you can.
1: Yes.
0: If the can, you can.
1: Yes.
0: Okay, last question. Which animal's fingerprints are virtually identical to humans?
1: Oh, orangutan?
0: Koala.
1: Koala.
0: Yeah, koala. Yeah, correct.
1: Oh, wow.
0: They're so similar that the prints actually have confused forensic investigators.
1: Oh, that's interesting. The last time I seen koala face-to-face was back in 2014, like more than 10 years ago, back in Australia.
0: Yeah?
1: Yeah. We visited Australia, Melbourne, Australia, went to the zoo, and it was the first time seeing koala with the showcase their sleepiness, because doesn't get the opportunity to get closer and grab one of them.
0: Right. You know how many hours they sleep in a day?
1: More than 18 hours?
0: 22 hours.
1: Ooh.
0: The fella's just up for 2 hours.
1: 2 hours just eat.
0: And the rest of the time they sleep, man.
1: Yes.
0: Right? But here's the thing. They're awfully stressed. So when people think that they take pictures with them and you they're cute and stuff like that, you know, you get them to cuddle you and hold you, they're actually stressed. They're stressed.
1: Seriously?
0: Out of their life. Yeah, they shorten their lifespans.
1: What?
0: Yeah, yeah. So poor little fellas. Yeah. You know, you grow up behind one fella and you go, whoa, like that, you know. It's like, yo, you give me a heart attack, man, you know.
1: So, even giving them a hug makes them stress.
0: Yeah. They get stressed.
1: Come on.
0: See, yeah, we take it as a hug, but they don't take it that way, you know. It's just like why do dogs want to bite you when you put your hand out in front of them? Because it looks like you want to catch them. It looks like you want to put your hands over their face. Hence the reason why people some people actually use the back of their hand, you know, if it's a friendly dog. Even with a friendly dog, don't mess around, right? You got to know your dogs.
1: All right.
0: If you don't know your dogs and stuff like that, oh boy.
1: All right.
0: Rough. Later, bro.
1: Thanks, brother.

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My pleasure. 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

Don't be rushing for anything. Keep the weekend vibes good for everyone on the road today. So keep a safe distance from the car ahead. Make sure you do that. Yeah, it's important. And then what else can you do? Put down the phone. Don't be playing with the phone. Getting there safely, that's the actual win. So yeah, drive safe. Enjoy the drive. Have a great weekend. 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
2: Right, I'm reporting from a site where an impatient motorcyclist...
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3: Oh, you're lucky I'm injured.
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1: 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Hi, if you just joined us, I am Green Man Riju. All the way till 6 this evening on Trax FM. Zam, the producer, just walked into the studio over here with some good news. It's Antisid, who's going to be our guest this afternoon at a 3:15. Vexatious imprisonment is what we're going to be talking about. If you are curious already, Antisid is an old-school heavy speed and trash metal band from Kajang, Selangor. Formed 2001. Respected name in Malaysia's underground metal scene. Metal, you heard me, you metal brothers. Yeah, the band released their debut full-length album, Vexatious Imprisonment, in 25, delivering their signature raw and classic trash sound. So, yep, if you're into all kinds of nice little hardcore rock over there, you're going to be getting a treat this afternoon at 3:15. We'll join our band then, yeah? Meantime, it's Music Sundays, and good to have you with us on Trax FM. 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
2: Good afternoon, Salam Malaysia Madani. Ilham Ifan with a 3 p.m. update. Pakatan Harapan PH will continue to champion values, integrity and good governance while reviewing its strategies to adapt to the changing political landscape. Amanah Vice President Adli Zahari said, voters will ultimately judge issues affecting their daily lives, including the cost of living, the economy, education and government performance. Newly appointed Negeri Sembilan Menteri Besar, Dato' Ismail Lassim has pledged to honour the trust and confidence placed in him by the people by carrying out his duties fairly, transparently and effectively to ensure the state's well-being and progress. He said the mandate given by voters in yesterday's election was a great responsibility that he accepted with humility and gratitude. Local authorities and state ministries have been urged to reform animal management protocols by adopting the trap, neuter, vaccinate, release or TNVR approach to prevent animal cruelty. Animal welfare advocate Tan Sri Lee Lam Tai also called for standardized humane capture methods, a ban on private property seizures and independent oversight committees. The call follows public outrage over the tragic death of a pet dog named Rocky during an enforcement operation in Port Klang. Sri Lanka deployed hundreds of troops and elite commandos to contain riots at an overcrowded prison near Colombo, where one inmate was killed and six others injured. Police said the situation was under control after inmates damaged several buildings at Mahara Prison. The facility housed 4,100 inmates, about four times its capacity, highlighting widespread overcrowding in the country's prisons. In sports, national tennis player Daniela Abdul-Hazli enjoyed a perfect warm-up ahead of the Malaysia Games Sukma after winning the women's singles and doubles titles at the Kuala Lumpur Open Championships 2026. She defeated Iman Shuhada Abdullah 6-0, 6-3 in the singles final after clinching the doubles title yesterday with partner Sharifa Elsa 1 Abdul Rahman. Finally, football. Tottenham manager Roberto De Zerbi is pleased with his team's unbeaten pre-season tour after a 2-1 win over Chelsea in Sydney. Spurs returned to London unbeaten in three matches as De Zerbi gave game time to young players and new signings ahead of the new Premier League season, where they aim to improve on last season's 17th place finish. And that was the news edited by Oliver Doring. Malaysia Mandani, Kesejahteraan Dini Mati.

0: Yo, Ilham.
1: Yo, brother.
0: Now, nice. Okay, so what's happening for you for tea, man?
1: Hmm?
0: Today, what's happening for tea? Give me some nice traditional Malay kuih.
1: Oh, Sri Muka.
0: Sri Muka. That's a, which one is that, the Sri Muka?
1: The green.
0: The green and the white.
1: Yes.
0: Yeah. Okay. Anna? Many flavors, right? Green and white, yeah. Okay, nice.
1: I would prefer the green flavor thing.
0: The green, what do you mean? So the bottom is green, is it?
1: No, the top is a green.
0: Oh, top is green.
1: Yes.
0: And then the bottom is white. Yeah, la, betul lah. The bottom is rice lah.
1: Yes.
0: Rice, like sticky rice. Like
1: yes,
0: that.
1: And that's then the one. Top, yes,
0: right?
1: That's the one.
0: But they've also got some people that you don't feel the rice. Is that nice also?
1: Still nice. Still nice. As long as it's called kuih,
0: okay.
1: I'm okay with it.
0: As long as they call it kuih, I'm okay with it. What other kuih do you like, brother?
1: We have popiah.
0: Okay. Popiah, you got to have chili sauce and all that, right?
1: Oh, yes.
0: Okay, is it better to put the chili sauce in the bowl or dip it in the plastic?
1: I prefer on the bowl because it's cleaner, I believe.
0: But if you put it... Why? The plastic was okay. Well, the food came in the plastic. So if you put it in the plastic, then you can chill up the fella there nicer. And then you don't have to dirty your fingers.
1: The thing about from the plastic, there are some plastic, they close it and we need to open it.
0: Ah.
1: It kind of... Great, yeah. Kind of harsh.
0: Right. I hate the ones who tie the rubber band like they don't want you to open your plastic. Man.
1: Oh, yes.
0: It's like
1: yes.
0: Every time it's the mama. I just when you go to the mama, you buy roti canai or something. They tie the packet up for the dal like they don't want you to open it, man.
1: Exactly.
0: I have even resorted to using a scissors. And then you know what's the problem when you use the scissors? The rubber band flies and then
1: yes.
0: It ends up inside your curry.
1: And what's more worse, it could be hitting your face.
0: Right?
1: Yes.
0: Oh, man, I tell you. Okay, anyway, here's to a good Sunday, and may they not tie your rubber band packet so tight, yeah? Rock and roll, bro.
1: You too, brother.
0: Oh, we've got a metal trash band coming up.
1: All right.
0: You are in the mood for that, aren't you?
1: Absolutely, brother.
0: Anticid, Vexatious Imprisonment is their album, and we're going to be talking about that. So we've got some hardcore music in a bit from now. I'll play that for you.
1: Looking forward to.
0: All right. Rock and roll, bro.
1: You too.

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0: I like
1: that kind of ending, man. You know, people think it's over, and then they think it's the standard ending, and all of a sudden you guys go...
2: Just keeps on going.
1: Right?
2: Yep.
1: Nice. Welcome.
2: Thank you so much.
1: Welcome, Antisid. Welcome, all of you, to the studios of Tracks FM.
2: Thank
1: you. Congratulations on Vexation's imprisonment.
2: Yep, correct.
1: That's a very, how do you say, deep title over there.
2: Yep.
1: And we want to find out about that this afternoon, yeah?
2: Sure.
1: We also want to find out what you guys are doing and coming up with, shows and all that.
2: Yep, sounds good.
1: And where will you be, and how can they look for you online first?
2: So they can search our Instagram, which is Antisid Thrash Metal.
1: Mm-hmm.
2: Then they can also find us on Facebook. And we can find our songs on YouTube as well, which is has been released by Pekanmaya Records.
1: All right.
2: And yeah.
1: So we've got the whole gang in the studio today. You've got your band management, Mr. Hafiz, over here. Hi, Hafiz.
3: Hi.
1: You've also got Mr. Amir, the label owner, over here. Hi.
3: Yeah, Mr. Amir.
1: Welcome, everybody. Okay, and then introducing the band right now. It's Rex on guitars. And lead as well. He doubles up on everything, right?
3: Yes.
2: Yep.
1: Did you start that way?
3: I
1: were you always the guitarist, or did you play something else?
2: He was always the guitarist.
3: Always.
1: From the start, yeah?
2: Yeah.
1: From the get-go. Yeah. Sometimes the bassist gets it.
2: Yeah. Yep.
1: Like, you can play guitars, but suddenly they need to have a bassist, and then you become...
3: Yes.
1: So is that your case?
3: Actually, I start from...

0: playing guitar.
1: Guitar, and then you went to bass.
0: Yeah.
1: Interesting.
0: I start with, and this it. Since 2002 mm-hmm. until now.
1: But then that shows how talented you are, man. Oh. You can do so many things. Do you sing also?
0: Sing also.
1: While you're playing bass. Not easy, man. Bass, you know, bass goes...
2: He's the backup vocal.
1: Right?
0: Yeah.
1: Not easy. Sing and play. Yeah? Actually, Zam.
3: Actually, Rex responsible for any riff that came up from him.
1: Right.
3: For Enter City recording.
1: Wow, interesting. Okay, yeah. Okay. And then Rex is called The Killer.
0: Yes.
1: I don't want to know why they call you the killer.
2: Because he kills it on the guitar.
1: Saved. Yeah, okay. And then there's Sean on vocals. Skull Crusher.
2: Yes, sir. That's me.
1: Wow. Skull Crusher, man. Really sounds so serious over there, yeah?
2: Yep.
1: Lovely.
2: It's all
1: okay.
2: All fun, man. All fun.
1: Right? And then Thunderbolt on the bass guitars. Lovely. Okay, how's it going, Thunderbolt?
0: Yeah.
1: All how's good? It going? Okay, yeah?
0: Okay.
1: All okay. All right. Okay. So tell us how about your band right now? Yeah. Welcome to Tracks.
2: Thank you so much.
1: And for listeners who are hearing about your name or hearing your name for the first time, introduce the band and tell us what's the story behind Antisit.
2: All right. So Antisit started early in 2001.
1: Yes.
2: And whereas in 2003 they finally had a full lineup, and if we're talking about the current lineup of Antisit, I'm actually a new member. So I joined in 2023, and same goes for our drummer as well, who's not here today. His nickname is Warbringer.
1: Mm-hmm. Wallbringer.
2: Wallbringer, yeah.
1: Wow.
2: And with the current lineup of Antisit, like, we're just going to push on forward and just keep on making new awesome music for all the fans to enjoy.
1: Fantastic.
2: And the band's been going on for 23 years.
1: Okay.
2: Yeah.
1: Wow. Yeah, nice. Do all metal bands have names like that, special names like that, Wallbringer? Skull Crusher.
2: I'd say most metal bands, because if you'd go on stage and if you'd like just say your normal name during a metal gig or something,
1: it doesn't
2: would sound
1: work,
2: a bit
1: right?
2: awkward. Yeah.
1: Right.
2: These are all just like nicknames that we came up with, and yeah, most metal bands have nicknames too.
1: Right. Correct.
2: Yeah.
1: Like it's like me going to a going to a pub somewhere and telling people I'm a bouncer and what's your name, Nigel.
2: Yeah. That's correct.
1: Yeah. He agrees with me. Okay. All right. And then you guys met before this, prior, who were the original members?
2: So the original members that we have here today is Rex Killer.
1: Okay.
2: He has been the guitarist since the foundation of the band.
1: From the start of the band,
2: from the start. And we have Thunderbolt as well.
1: Who's Thunderbolt. Both of you were together, best friends in school or something?
0: Yeah, we were best friends in school.
1: Yeah.
0: From teenager.
1: Memang rapat lah at that time.
0: Sekolah.
1: Right, okay. And then what? You were playing music already at that time?
0: Waktu tu dah dia.
1: Sudah lah.
0: Yeah.
1: Oh, that means that time the studies all forget it lah. Children, don't be listening to that, yeah? Make sure you study. Make sure you hold your books. Yeah, important. Okay. Anyway, so then you both were formed and you had a different lineup before. Were you always playing thrash metal?
2: These guys, Rex originally started playing with death metal.
1: Okay.
2: Before transitioning into thrash metal later on with Antisid.
1: Right.
2: Yeah.
1: So what? Yeah. What attracted you to death metal? What do you like about it? Everything. You can the feel, isn't it? Yeah.
3: Do you play black metal also, right?
1: Right. So it's garang, right? It's very garang, right?
3: You compared to black metal stints before.
1: Yeah, you've done, yeah? What an interesting career, man. Nice. Okay, what do you like best? Semua, apa yang, mana satu yang you suka sekali?
0: Thrash metal.
1: Thrash metal, huh?
0: Metal, thrash metal.
1: Give us examples of some bands from international bands, thrash metal.
3: Judas Priest.
0: Heavy metal is Judas Priest.
1: Judas Priest, Megadeth.
2: Ezro.
0: Ezro.
1: Okay.
0: Razor.
1: Lagi?
0: Sacrifice. Exodus.
1: Okay.
0: Overkill.
1: So more different kind of bands, isn't it?
2: Very different.
1: Was it easy for you to find friends in school?
0: Senang
2: tak jumpa kawan masa sekolah yang satu minat.
3: You must be weirdo.
4: Susah juga. Susah juga.
2: Must have been difficult. Yeah.
4: Susah juga.
1: Right? Yeah. But, like my time before, you know, if you are a rocker, you've got different things. Your bag, you definitely have Iron Maiden or, you know, whatever your school bag will have, right?
4: Yeah.
1: But the other guys will be like extreme. They'd be as a ply, you know, like lost in love, you know, memang extreme. So, tapi kadang-kadang you find the ones who've got apa rocker kan? Pakai jeans koyak, apa tu, long hair, everything. Bila masuk kereta dia pula, as a ply. Lepas tu tanya je, dia akan cakap, no, not mine, my sister's. Okay, guys, come talk about you guys, yeah?
2: Yep.
1: After more than 20 years in the scene, what keeps Anderson alive? What motivates you to continue creating new music?
2: So, our motivation is because we all share the same passion of old school thrash metal, and we want to keep that, I guess you could say, specific scene alive. And it's one of the main things that motivates us to keep on creating new music. And also because, yeah, we just really love 80s metal in general, yeah.
1: Lovely, right. But not easy, right, finding gigs around in town over here?
2: Yeah, I would say it's not that easy, but whenever we get the opportunity to play, we'll always go for it.
1: So you definitely do shows all the time, right?
2: Most of the time, yes, we do.
1: Nice. Yeah. Tell me about the show, man. What kind of a show do you put up?
2: All right, so in the beginning, because when we start playing, we start off with our first song, which is Entities of Treachery. So that kind of sets the mood for how
1: Entities of Treachery,
2: on.
1: Yeah?
2: Yeah.
1: Okay, okay. What are the kind of genres, the kind of things that you sing about or you write about in your songs?
2: So it's just a mix of things, really, like how I feel. And if you look at the title track, Vexatious Imprisonment, that's like being trapped in a society filled with jealous people. Yeah, so it's just a range of different emotions. And then whereas lack of empathy, it's about how like you're restricted, whereas you can't tend to say things like how you feel online, because there'll always be people who would like try to bash you down. So yeah, it's just a wide range of emotions, really.
1: Right.
2: Yeah, and as for the shows as well.
1: Yeah, the shows.
2: It starts off calm, and by the second song, that's when everything
1: the
2: just...
1: storm.
2: Yeah, just, the storm just comes and starts, and everyone's just like flying around in the mosh pits and stuff.
1: Okay, yeah. Okay, nice. And how long does a whole set go for?
2: Usually, sometimes we get sets for 30 minutes, I'd say. But sometimes it can also go up to an hour, because once we're done playing our last song, and then the crowd's going to be screaming like, we want more, we want more.
1: Right.
2: So we're still going to like continue playing as well.
1: Nice. Yeah. I can imagine the stage and the kind of amps that, you know, what kind of a setup do you have? How big?
2: It wouldn't really be like the old school kind of setups where you'll have Marshall stacks and everything.
1: Right.
2: We do have our amps on the side, and then we have Warbringer's drums in the middle, but just a bit to the back, and then like I'll be at the front on vocals, and to my left and to my right we'll have Thunderbolt and Rex,
1: right,
2: as well as our
1: Thunderbolt and Rex guitars. Look at how cool that is, man. You're right.
2: Yeah,
1: you're right about the name change. Yeah, okay, go on. Yeah,
2: but yeah, like our setup's pretty simple, but once we actually start performing, that's when everything just becomes chaotic.
1: Right.
2: Yeah,
1: nice. Yeah, so and then the crowds know your songs and everything. Yeah.
2: Yeah, they do.
1: Lovely. How many albums already does your band have, Anticid?
2: All right, so for our first full-length album, this is the first full-length album, whereas previously, from the years of 2003 until now, I'd say, like, the original members, these guys have released a ton of demos as well as an EP, too.
1: Right.
2: And they've also been in compilations as well.
1: Okay.
2: And they've done splits with other bands, too.
1: Right.
2: Overseas.
1: So prior to now, you write most of the songs, right?
2: Yeah. I write the lyrics, whereas Rex writes all the songs. Yeah.
1: Right. Okay. Where do you get your ideas from, Rex?
4: Banyak mendengar band-band yang sama konsep lah.
1: That's right.
4: Tahun 80-an
1: And what kind of what is, you know, like if somebody were to listen to your song, right, you know, this is Rex, you know, this is definitely Rex. What kind of style is that?
4: Traditional old school classic style.
1: Classic style. The guitar solos. Give me one of the guitar solos. What it sounds like.
3: Michael Schenker.
1: Nice, man. Yeah, yeah. Give me one solo that you like. One favorite tune. One favorite melody that's in your mind. Surely.
2: One favorite.
4: Banyak juga.
2: It's quite a lot of solos to remember.
1: Definitely, right?
2: Yeah.
1: Like okay, if I get Mr. Bassman, yeah. Right? If I get Thunderbolt, yeah. Like, what's your favorite bass line, man?
2: Bassman yang minat.
0: Mr. Big.
1: Mr. Big, which one? Oh, Billy Sheehan.
0: Yeah.
1: Now, yeah. What song do you like from Mr. Big?
0: And also Iron Maiden.
1: Iron Maiden.
0: Yeah.
1: Right.
0: Steve Harris.
1: So you actually have to practice like crazy, isn't it? Yeah. As a bass player, right?
0: Before I met Rex at Kajang in 2002, I play Kenduri Kawin. Yeah. So. By that time, I don't know how to play bass yet.
1: Right. And what were you playing at the time? Guitar.
0: Okay. Rhythm.
1: All right. So what songs were you playing for the all Kenduri Kawin?
0: 60s songs.
1: Okay.
0: Yeah. Kenduri Kawin songs.
4: Pop
0: Ye Ye.
1: Okay.
0: Then when I met Rex at Kajang, at that time, so I like thrash metal.
1: Okay, but before that, you were not listening to thrash.
0: No.
1: So how did you start to like it? What was the first song that you liked?
0: The guitar riffing.
1: Yeah.
0: I like the guitar riffing.
2: Lagu pertama apa kamu dengar yang buat kamu rasa yeah, this is what I want to do?
0: Iron Maiden.
1: Iron Maiden, huh? Yep. Which one from Iron Maiden?
0: Run to the Hills.
1: Okay. Oh. I like it. Okay. And then what about you?
2: Skull Crusher.
1: Yeah, Skull Crusher. What about you? And when you met the band, right? What were you doing prior to that?
2: So prior to that, I actually did not have any experience like jamming with people in a studio.
1: Right.
2: And previously, like for musical education, the most I've had was the piano and the violin.
1: Right.
2: But that was when I was really
1: so
2: young.
1: So strange, man.
2: Yeah.
1: And
2: then
1: okay.
2: After that, in high school, I decided to try listening to metal for the first time.
1: Mm-hmm.
2: And one of the albums that really got me hooked into the current state of where it is now is Metallica's Kill 'Em All.
1: Right.
2: Their debut album.
1: Mm-hmm.
2: And that really got me on board. And after that, I started going back and listening to like all of the older bands, and yeah.
1: So what do you think about all the stuff you were listening to prior to that? Like
2: previously I was just listening to random stuff, really. Like in high school I was listening to old school hip hop,
1: right?
2: Groups like Mobb Deep and all them. But after that, when I like left high school and started going into college, that was when I started to actually discover more about metal.
1: Okay.
2: And yeah, just found out I had.
1: Interesting, yeah. And then, but that background comes in so handy, isn't it? The piano.
2: That's
1: and the
2: correct.
1: Violin. Do you add any violin in there? Is there a way of doing it?
2: For our music, I guess you could say there is a way of doing it, whereas it would be either in the intro or the outro.
1: But the violin has to be standalone?
2: Not really standalone. Like, it could be mixed up with the guitar and stuff. But yeah, we've never tried
1: funky,
2: it yet.
1: Wow, that'd be funky, man. Yeah,
2: that'd be cool.
1: Okay.
2: Okay.
1: If you just joined us, folks, our guest in the studios, Antisit this afternoon, Vexatious Imprisonment is their album. And as it's described over here, they're an old school, heavy speed and trash metal band from Kajang, Selangor, formed in 2001. And they're a respected name in Malaysia's underground metal scene. What's the scene like underground?
2: So the underground scene, well, the previous underground scene, like back in the day, macam mana scene tu, kamu rasa? Dia macam, it's a mix of different genres and everyone supports each other.
1: Right.
2: And that goes on until the current underground scene where we just respect everyone, and it doesn't matter what genre that they're playing, whether it be death metal, thrash metal, black metal, we support one another, and that's one of the main things which I believe keeps the underground movement going up until now.
1: Big pool of musicians over there, yeah?
2: Yeah, okay. Very talented ones too.
1: Very talented, right?
2: Correct.
1: And a lot of people don't know about them, yeah?
3: Yeah.
1: So where can people go to find out a lot more about all these bands that exist?
2: Well, I guess trading you could say gigs. Back in the day it was trading tapes, giving demos to people at shows, yeah, stuff like that, really.
1: Okay, but if somebody wants to follow, I mean, to look up all these online, what do they look for?
2: Maybe it could
1: besides
2: be
1: besides looking for your band first. Okay, what else?
2: Maybe it could be from word of mouth, like a friend could recommend them and be like, hey, check this band out, and then they'll go back home and try search it up online, listen to the music and think, oh, that's really good.
1: Right. What's a good band to get started on to start understanding more about thrash metal?
2: Do you want to recommend Dictator?
4: Really?
2: Not recommend, but Dictator.
1: So, yeah. Dictator, yeah?
2: Dictator is a good band.
1: Okay.
2: Zoff as well from Penang.
1: All right.
2: Yeah, just some. These are some of the incredible bands that are going on now too, which
1: that are available. Yeah.
2: Scene. Yeah.
1: Nice. Oh wow! Can you imagine the whole night? How many hours is the shows normally? Is it like not only one band, right? You have a few bands.
2: Yeah, we have a couple of bands that play with us too. Sometimes we start early at like. I guess you could say 6 in the evening.
1: Right.
2: And it usually goes on like before 12 o'clock. It'll finish around and maybe 11:30 around
1: right.
2: that time.
1: And where do you guys get your energy from, man? You can't be playing thrash metal and just standing there, right?
2: We have to move around.
1: Right.
2: So what we usually do before our gigs is like, we'll just hang out with friends and then maybe go makan at kedai mama ke.
1: Okay.
2: So yeah, we just hang
1: out. Is there like a 2-hour break? Must be like 2 hours before the show. Can I makan? Can I have some belacan? Any panjang or not?
2: Not really, no. So like before shows, when it's time to go on, like, yeah, we'll just go on and tear the place up.
1: Right?
2: Yeah.
1: Just like that, right?
2: Straight up.
1: Like, yep. Working today, okay, let's go.
2: Maybe just like a couple of stretches in and then, yeah, we'll just go on stage and perform.
1: That's nice, isn't it?
2: It's
1: lovely.
2: A good feeling.
1: How does it feel? Yeah. How does it feel like, you know, when you see all these people appreciating it and having a good time?
2: Man, like, it just blows me away because back when I first found out about metal, I would always watch the live performances and see the fans going crazy, and I was like, maybe I could do this one day. Like, maybe that could be a possibility. And now actually, like, that happening right in front of my eyes when I'm performing, it's a feeling I can't explain, but it makes me really happy and, yeah, very satisfied just to know that people enjoy what we do, and thank you everyone for your support.
1: Okay, now tell us about the songs that you write, yeah? What's the song that we are playing in a bit from now? Anticid, let's see, Vexatious Imprisonment?
2: Yep.
1: Okay, tell us about the song.
2: All right, so Vexatious Imprisonment, the idea behind that song is a person who he feels trapped living around people who are constantly jealous of him and want to bring him down at any chance that they get, really.
1: And how did this idea come about?
2: Personal experiences, I'd say.
1: Okay.
2: Yeah, which I don't want to get into, but yeah,
1: right.
2: Just personal experiences, mostly.
1: It's easier to write about something that's real,
2: yeah.
1: Isn't it?
2: And the thing is, like, when you write songs like that, it's crazy, really, how people from all different parts can, like, come and connect because of the song, and they can relate to you and what you write as well.
1: Right.
2: Yeah.
1: And that's nice, isn't it?
2: It's a good feeling.
1: When you get
2: yeah.
1: people coming up to you and saying, like, hey, your song did this for me.
2: It blows me away still, like, until now at 2025. No, 2026, sorry. So when we started in 2023, like, that progress, yeah, it just blows me away, man.

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2: The ongoing conflict in West Asia has disrupted global supply chains, and Malaysia is feeling the impact. As the government and industries continue to manage the situation, each of us has a role to play. Stay informed about current developments, plan your finances carefully, and spend responsibly. Every decision helps ensure essential supplies are enough for everyone. 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Cukup untuk semua. Our guest in the studio this afternoon, Antisid, really promoting their new little LP, Vexatious Imprisonment. Yeah, welcome, guys. Welcome to the studios of Trax FM. Thank you. Well, who's from where? Where's your hometown?
3: Kajang.
2: Kajang. You're Kajang?
3: Kajang.
2: Okay, so you get all the satay all the time. Is it true that Kajang satay is the best? Really?
3: Yes.
2: You think so? Okay. Zam? Kajang satay?
3: Kajang.
2: Okay, what about durian, man?
4: Durian
2: kira. Durian. Durian where? SS2. Is it? Okay, anyway, we've got Rex on guitars, and he's called the killer. Sean on vocals, the skull crusher. Thunderbolt, the bassist over there. Yeah, Thunderbolt. And then, real name, Thunderbolt?
5: Nazmi.
2: Nazmi, okay, yeah. There you go. So I understand, yeah, the names are so important, Nazmi. All right, and then we also have Amer, label owner. Tell us about what you do for the guys, man.
6: Hi,
2: Amer.
6: My name is Ame. I knew Antisid since the 2005.
2: Wow.
6: I met them somewhere in a place called Paul Place, Old Klang Road. There was a time these boys still
7: 18
6: just
7: years old.
6: 18,
2: yeah.
6: 19.
2: Still small chikus.
6: Yeah. Wearing yellow tight pants. And
2: oh, wow.
6: But then they continue to play and then releasing
2: their
6: LPs, demos, and split with international bands.
2: Right.
6: But then, in 2023, something like, somewhere like August, after their previous drummer passed away,
2: okay.
6: I met them.
2: All right.
6: I met three of them, and also the new vocalist,
2: Sean.
6: I knew Sean before because Sean is one of the people who collects physical releases, CDs and cassette.
2: Correct.
6: So I'm also a collector like him.
2: Mm.
6: But then when we met that night, we went to a studio and start jamming for the first time.
2: Right.
6: With Sean.
2: Then you realize what can come out from his throat. Huh?
6: After that, we proceed to Mamat's store, and then it's like,
2: the side contract.
6: It's about time for you to release a proper album. So the process starts somewhere in 2024,
2: right.
6: February, something like that. We recorded until we released in June 2025.
2: Fantastic.
6: So the process, record process was a bit lengthy because of the commitment. Some of us working, some of us still study. And then after that release, we had our plan to go for touring. And we did part of our tour in Penang, Belambang, somewhere late last year.
4: Ipoh.
6: Penang, Ipoh. And
2: right.
6: Upcoming, there's a few more places that we are going to mention that this is Antisid
2: nice.
6: Promotional touring.
2: So you can stand by, you can get to watch you guys all over the place, yeah?
4: Yeah.
2: Touring, is that one of your favorite things when you travel together?
4: Touring is fun, but it can be a bit tiring.
2: A bit tiring, yeah. Right. It depends on the dates, on how close they are.
4: True, and not just that, like it's
2: the
4: long traveling hours on the road.
2: And then you got to bring all your barang along.
4: Pretty much, but hey, it's what we got to do, man.
2: Right.
4: Yeah.
2: Yeah, what's that song by Journey? On the road or something, loving a music man ain't always Faithfully. What it's supposed to be. Okay, anyway, come back to some questions. I got some questions here. Zam, Mara, if I don't read the questions.
4: It's all right.
2: Okay. Zam, you've shared the stage with international bands like Toxic Holocaust from the US, Abigail from Japan, and Darkness from Germany. What are some memorable moments from the shows?
4: All right, so for the Toxic Holocaust and Abigail gig, that was the original members first time.
3: Okay,
4: like,
3: okay.
4: Playing a metal show, and they were really happy and kind of shocked too. They got to play their first show with international bands like that.
3: Nice.
4: And then for the one with Darkness, and if I'm not mistaken, SDI was on the bill as well, so that's another old school band. For them, they got to play in Japan, and yeah, they had a blast. So even after the show, like, they got to basically explore Japan with all the original members from Darkness,
3: right,
4: and the other band SDI as well, and got to visit like all the historical sites too.
3: Fantastic. Yeah. So what was that like for you guys, man?
5: Well, fine, man.
3: Huh?
5: First time being in
3: Japan,
5: Osaka.
3: I want to know about Japan. Yeah, so when you were there, what was the first Japanese word you learned?
5: Yeah.
3: Don't say any bad words, huh?
5: Konnichiwa.
3: Okay.
5: They have friends study there.
3: Okay.
5: So they bring us help us translate.
3: Okay.
5: The Japan people.
4: Japanese word.
3: Right, and then how did you find like a gig to play there, man? It's like, what you mind that you play that part gig into mine?
5: Actually, I was tough also.
3: Right, they're selling your merchandise, yeah. your album, your music.
4: Albums,
6: this current album also, there's a seller over there.
3: Okay.
5: Friends that have a record store at Japan.
3: Okay, wow, that's so good, isn't it? That's advantages. Yeah, good. Good, so you promote. And what's the, the reception of the Japanese people to your music?
4: They love it.
5: Okay, good.
3: Yeah?
5: Good.
3: Japanese are easy. Are they easy crowd to play to?
5: Yeah.
3: Where do you find your most favorite crowds?
4: Audience.
3: Your mana satu yang paling best lah nak main depan.
7: Osaka.
3: Osaka.
4: Yeah.
3: Really, yeah?
7: Yeah.
3: So, konnichiwa! Wow! Just like that, yeah?
5: Yeah.
3: Oh, wow, interesting. Okay, nice. Congratulations, your first full-length album, Vexatious Imprisonment, released in 2012. After years of demos, EPs and compilations, how does it finally feel to have your own album? I know you're going to say fantastic, right? Okay,
4: it feels great.
3: I'll move on to the next question.
4: Sure.
3: The album has tracks like Entities of Treachery, Lack of Empathy and Antacid Attack, which I have over here to play in a bit. Sad. And yeah, what are some stories or ideas behind these songs?
4: So for Entities of Treachery, it's actually a song about deception and, again, treachery, of how if you believe the wrong person, like, time and time again, it's going to lead to a really bad ending. And, yeah, it's just being deceived by the wrong people and how that can lead to a tragic end.
3: Right.
4: And for Lack of Empathy, as I've previously mentioned, that was about not being able to speak your mind on stuff, well, on social media, because there'll always be people who will try to, like, bash you and try to bring you down.
3: Correct.
4: And for
3: because they lack empathy.
4: Yeah, pretty much. And because for Antacid Attack, that's basically just a song about the current lineup of the band.
3: Right? Okay.
4: So in the song, we use our nicknames and try to create various scenarios of, yeah, just us in our own world, really.
3: Okay.
4: And about playing live, too.
3: Right. So a lot of people might have the misconception, right? Mm. If you're a trash metal lover and you play trash metal,
4: yep.
3: How do you accept other music around you? I mean, do you accept other music around you, or do you think it's, you know, like, ah, I don't want to listen to this? There are stuff, right? Like Milli Vanilli, forget it, man.
5: No.
3: Like, you're like, no, you're joking, right? Okay.
4: I mean, for me personally, I just enjoy different types of music, really. Because, yes, we are thrash metal musicians, but the thing is, if we just stuck to one genre, like, that could not help us grow about, like, who we are as musicians.
3: Correct.
4: Really. So, yeah, we listen to a lot of different stuff. Like, these guys like old school pop.
3: Right.
4: I do, too, as well.
3: Right.
4: And, yeah, it's just accepting different genres of music, which really helps to, like, expand your thinking.
3: Open-mindedness,
4: yeah?
3: Yeah.
5: I'm also, until now, I'm here, 60s, oldies.
3: Oh, wow!
5: Gilbert Humperdinck, Frank Sinatra.
3: Oh, really, yeah.
5: Okay, I will
3: do that song. Okay, that's what a real musician is like, yeah, man.
7: City pop.
3: Yeah.
4: Japanese city.
3: Yeah.
7: Tom Jones.
3: Right. So a lot of misconception. People think, you know, you won't be interested in stuff like that. But I think a lot of ideas actually grow out of that. And just like writing lyrics, yeah?
4: Yeah.
3: You got to be interested in reading a lot of things.
4: That's true.
3: And what kind of things are you reading currently?
4: So currently there isn't, like, a specific thing that I'm reading, but what I like to read about is just sometimes historical stuff and sometimes ghost stories and things like that.
3: So, right.
4: Yeah, I do enjoy those kinds of things.
3: Right.
4: Yeah.
3: Never know, right? Music videos? What, you guys got music videos out?
4: Yes, yeah. We do. So
3: fantastic.
4: We have a music video out for Entities of Treachery, which was released just a month ago, wasn't
3: a month
4: it?
3: Ago. Yeah.
4: Months ago, yeah.
3: Right.
4: And you can find it on YouTube under our label Pekan Maya Records.
6: We released YouTube, Pekan Maya Records, YouTube.
3: Right.
6: And Alhamdulillah, there's a lot of people, good comment there.
3: That's good. That's good for you. So you guys were all inside it, acting and all that.
4: All of us,
6: right?
4: Yeah.
6: DIY style.
3: Right. So when you recorded the songs in the album, you did it live, yeah?
4: So are you talking about the actual recording process for it?
3: Yeah.
4: All right. So when we recorded it, we had to record the drums first, if I'm not mistaken.
3: Okay.
4: And then after that, add the guitars, and then add in the bass, and lastly, the vocals.
3: Okay.
4: So it was different processes, where, and then in the end, it all just came
3: together
4: nicely.
3: Studio mix,
4: studio mix.
3: Right. Yep. Okay, and that was fun too, yeah?
4: Very fun.
3: How long did it take you guys to complete it? I mean, once you had everything ready, and once, you know, from the time you started, okay, pop.
4: How long did it take, Bangang?
3: How long did it take?
6: 1 year.
4: I think, yeah,
3: 1 year to complete.
4: Roughly around a year.
3: So you went on and off. There were days that you were not.
6: Sometimes when we did record a few more songs, but then we decided that song cannot be inside.
3: Not suitable, yeah?
6: Yeah.
3: Okay,
6: yeah.
3: All right. So when do you know that, you know, pop, this is it? It gets a seal of approval.
4: So at the end of the recording, and then after getting it mixed, all of us would like sit together and listen to the songs inside of the studio with the songs like being played on the speakers.
3: Right.
4: So we'll listen to it closely, and then if we feel it's right, then it's ready to come out.
3: Okay. So if not, it doesn't come out, yeah?
4: No.
3: Okay. Was there a song that you think should have been there, but you know, it's not there? There are plenty.
4: Plenty, I'd say, yeah.
3: Really?
4: Plenty.
3: Nice.
5: More than
3: 100 songs available.
5: Yeah.
3: Okay, plenty of room for some more LPs, huh?
4: Yeah.
3: Okay. Okay, and also you've got Hafiz. Hafiz, bad management. It's easy to manage them.
8: Yeah.
3: Yeah.
8: As far as I can, because it's hell of fun to manage
3: them. Hell of a fun. It's not just fun.
8: Changing their tour.
3: Yeah.
8: Their personal things. Everything. Their problems.
3: Their problems also.
8: Yes.
3: Yeah, okay.
8: I'm such as like a band caretaker, actually.
3: Okay.
8: Yeah.
3: So if somebody wants to engage the band, get in touch with you, yeah?
8: Sure.
3: And how do they get in touch with you online?
8: And through the band's official Instagram.
3: Okay.
8: Facebook official page.
3: Right.
8: So you can direct to me also.
3: Look for Hafiz, yeah? Hafiz, and you'll be able to what kind of things are available with the band?
8: For their live shows and for their, I think for their live shows and their tour dates.
3: Yeah.
8: Yes.
3: Okay.
8: For the merchandise, official merchandise, the t-shirts and everything.
3: Right. Is it difficult for somebody to engage the band?
8: No, not really.
3: Okay.
8: Just get through us, label, Ami Afzan.
3: Right.
8: You can direct to me also.
3: Correct. Yeah. So it doesn't matter if you want to do a concert for a couple of days or something also. No, yeah?
4: Yep.
3: Wow, nice. Okay.
6: Upcoming shows.
3: Upcoming shows, yeah.
6: On 22nd of August.
3: 22nd of August?
6: In where?
4: Jeran Pahang.
3: In Pahang, yeah?
6: It's a camping place. 2 days, one night. Camping and also music concert there.
3: There'll be no bears around, man. Don't worry. No bears, no harimau kumbang coming out. Unless you never know, they like it, maybe. Right? Yeah. You, what if they like it? Yeah, you never know. You see, like cows, lemu, right? They like music, yeah?
6: And it's called Metal Fest Geek Camp.
3: Metal Fest Camp.
4: Yeah.
6: Big Camp.
3: Right. Oh, fantastic. Okay, guys, time running short already, yeah? Let's see, how is the current... What's next for you guys? And after a Vexatious Imprisonment, what else? New shows, new music, new something coming up? What? You said that show that's coming up, yeah?
4: Yeah, so that show is coming up on the 22nd of August.
3: Mm-hmm.
4: And other than shows, I'd say we're going to start writing for a second album, a second full-length album.
3: Right.
4: And yeah, pretty much the music's already done, so I've just got to write the lyrics to it. And fans can be expecting this one to be more old school, because how we are as a band, we actually go by the year. So for Vexatious Imprisonment, that should be considered around like the years of 1988, 1989 type of thrash. Yeah, the song. Yeah. And for the next album, we're going to go further back.
3: Right.
4: To the decades of 1983 to 1985, 86, around
3: okay.
4: there.
3: Okay, so that was your time, isn't it? Is that- they all know it's my time. Okay, go on.
4: So, yeah, just going to write songs for the next album and then right. record them. And, yeah, fans can expect it to be a good one.
3: Fantastic, right? So you get the song you've written, and then you bring it over to the guys?
4: I bring it to the guys, discuss it with them.
3: And right.
4: if they're on with it, then we'll start practicing it first.
3: Right.
4: And once we're done practicing, when we feel we're ready to record, then mm-hmm. that's when we'll actually go into the studio to record.
3: How often do you meet in a week with you guys?
4: I wouldn't say in a week, but
3: yeah.
4: if there's a show coming up, then we'll start meeting like...
3: Increase.
4: So
3: yeah.
4: maybe 2 weeks once around there.
3: Okay.
4: But once we get back and jam together, because we've been like practicing for quite a while, so once
3: right.
4: we just go into the studio to jam, everything just clicks like
3: okay.
4: straight away.
3: Right.
4: So then we all know what to do.
3: Nice, isn't it? Yeah, what kind of guitars are you using, bro?
9: Your gears.
3: Right.
4: Jackson's.
3: Wow. Okay. How many guitars do you bring to your show?
9: Three.
3: Yeah. Definitely. And how often do your strings burst?
9: Many times.
3: Huh?
9: Yeah.
3: So you've got your guitar techie to change for you, right? The strings. Yeah. Otherwise, you know, yeah, difficult. The bass is going to go solo.
10: Actually, he doesn't need a guitar techie or guitar tech. Yeah, because he's more comfort with his own stuff.
3: Right.
10: Style he wanted to fix by himself.
3: Right, so okay. Right. So you'll take time out and go and do it, is it?
9: Yeah.
3: So at the time, that time, other members got to do solo, lah?
9: Yes.
3: Nice. So there's a lot of improvised sets, yeah?
9: Yeah.
3: It's not just strictly follow the song, huh?
9: Yeah.
3: Oh, lovely. Oh, lovely. Okay. So one song can drag on for how long in that case? Eight minutes?
4: Roughly 7 to 8 minutes.
3: Nice. Yeah, man. Oh, I like it.
4: Like, let's say if a string breaks or something, like uh-huh. he'll go and get it changed, and then it's our part to interact with the crowd then.
3: Correct.
4: So he has enough time to change the strings.
3: Correct.
4: Yeah.
3: Oh, wow. Okay, exciting. So
4: your next show again, it will be on the 22nd of August, and it's going to be in Jerantut, Pahang.
3: Okay.
4: So, yeah, if I'm not mistaken, it's 2 days, one night. Yeah, it's at a metal camp.
11: After Matthew died,
3: right.
11: I could start
3: yeah.
11: watching.
3: Right. So, find more about that, yeah.
4: Yeah.
3: Okay. So, been a pleasure. Rex, thank you so much, Rex. Sean, thank you. You play any instruments on stage also?
4: Currently, no.
3: No,
4: just
3: okay.
4: Sing, yeah.
3: But otherwise, you can get on the piano and do something funky one day. You never know, right?
4: Yeah. Who knows?
10: Ukulele,
3: yeah.
4: Just haven't played in a long time, but I'm sure it'll click once I get back to
3: correct,
4: it.
3: Correct, yeah. I mean, you know, you never know what you might come up with. It
4: that's
3: might
4: true.
3: Be a first.
4: Yep.
3: Right? Okay, and Thunderbolt,
12: yeah.
3: What bass are you, what gadgets are you using?
12: I'm using LTD.
3: Okay.
12: Yeah, LTD bass.
3: And what are your favorite amps, man?
12: Hard key, yeah.
3: All right.
4: Hard key.
3: All right. So different now, yeah, the equipment, huh? But yours is something like, how long has that been around?
12: The bass.
3: Uh-huh.
13: How many years?
12: 5 years, 6 years.
3: 5 years, 6 years, yeah? Okay, lovely.
12: For this, you use Yamaha.
3: Right. Four string, five string, six string? Four, yeah? Normally trash, how many strings do you go for? You wouldn't go for too many strings, isn't it? You don't need that, right?
12: Enough. Because I also... play bass like guitar.
3: Then you need like, finger room.
12: Yeah, I'm using finger.
3: Yeah. I can imagine, man. Guys, been a pleasure, guys. Thank you so much.
4: Thank you so much.
3: Anything else you want to add on and tell the people?
4: Yeah, sure. So, firstly, from all of us at Antisit and Pekan Maya as well, we would like to give a big thank you to Trax FM and RTM for inviting us to come and give this interview. Thank you guys so much. And also, we want to say thank you to our fans, both old and new, for continuing to show your support for our music. And you guys are just the best. And lastly, for all of the bands underground, don't give up. Just keep on doing what you're doing and support one another, as this will be the key to bring everyone together. And it will also be a key to success.
3: Nicely said.
4: Thank you. Thank you so much.
3: From listeners of Trax FM and from Trax FM, thank you, guys. We wish you the best.
4: Thank you.
3: We look forward to seeing more of your success, yeah?
4: Sounds
3: rock
4: good.
3: And roll.
4: Thank you so much.
3: hang in there. Just got a little bit of a small technical glitch here. Alrighty.

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2: Good afternoon and Salam Malaysia Madani. Alham Ifan with the 4 PM news update. The Negeri Sembilan government has declared tomorrow, August 3rd, a special holiday to thank the people and all parties involved in the successful conduct of the 16th state election, which concluded yesterday. Menteri Besar Dato' Ismail Lassim said, the decision was made with the consent of the Yang di-Pertuan Besar of Negeri Sembilan, Tuanku Mohris Tuanku Munawir. Meanwhile, Dato' Ismail Lassim pledged that the state government would uphold the royal institution and preserve the state's customs and traditions as key pillars of his administration. He also said cooperation with the federal government will continue to ensure the people's interests and well-being remain a priority. The Ministry of Entrepreneur Development and Cooperatives, KUSCOP, has begun consultations with stakeholders nationwide to gather proposals and feedback for the 2027 budget. Its Minister Stephen Sim Chee Kiong said, the engagement involves companies, entrepreneurs, small trader associations and cooperatives and is expected to continue for 1 to 2 months. Elsewhere, South Korea registered its highest temperature in more than a century of records, after the southeastern city of Yangsan reached 42.5 degrees Celsius on Sunday. Yangsan has been the epicenter of the ongoing heat wave, with temperatures exceeding 40 degrees Celsius for 5 consecutive days. More than 20 areas are under emergency heat wave alerts amid warnings of worsening extreme weather due to climate change. 8 Palestinians, including 2 children, were killed and several others injured in Israeli airstrikes across Gaza early Sunday, despite an agreement announced on Friday to implement the next phase of the ceasefire plan. The strikes hit several residential buildings. Hamas said it agreed to a US-backed plan involving the handover of its weapons, while Israel said no withdrawal would happen without Hamas's disarmament. Finally, in badminton, Malaysia's top women's doubles pair, Pearly Tan and Amtina, suffered a major upset after losing to unseeded Japanese duo Sumire Nakade and Miyu Takahashi in straight sets in the Taiwan Open 2026 final. The world number 5 lost 16-21, 18-21 in the 14-minute match. Pearly said the pair would take positive from the defeat as they prepare for the 2026 World Championships while focusing on improving their physical condition. And that was the news edited by Oliver Doring. Stay tuned for Prime at 5 PM in the next hour. Malaysia Madani, kesejahteraan dini mati.

0: Thank you very much, Ilham Irfan, for the news at 4 on Trax FM. Did you check that music out, my brother?
1: Oh, yes.
0: Yes?
1: I headbanging for many times, man.
0: You were headbanging over there.
1: Yes.
0: Yeah, guys, my newsreader was headbanging just now. No wonder the news was a bit, you know. No, I'm kidding. Anyway, wow, imagine the energy that they need to have for a performance like that, yeah?
1: Yeah.
0: On stage. But there's an energy, that passion that just drives them, and that's interesting. I love that.
1: Yeah, it proven through the songs, man.
0: Right?
1: Yes.
0: And then, yeah, the stuff that they write about also, not your normal everyday thing that they write about, yeah?
1: True.
0: Okay, we got last minute announcement. What's this announcement about, my brother?
2: About Letters Enter Seat, we're going to release a split release band.
0: Uh-huh.
2: With a thrash metal band from Canada.
0: Okay.
2: Is it?
0: All right.
2: Should be released around December or January.
0: All right.
2: So that's the latest one.
0: So look out for that as well, yeah?
1: Wow. Yes. Congrats, okay, man.
2: So thank you.
0: You're gonna purchase the album, right?
1: Yeah. Absolutely, man.
0: I like that. Okay, Ilham, we'll join you at what time? At 5 o'clock, yeah? Okay.
1: Certainly.
0: Take care, my brother.
1: You too, brother.

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It's Music Sundays on Trax FM. Hi, Green Man with you all the way till 6. My absolute pleasure to be with you. 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In the meantime, we just had our little talk with our friends from the interview earlier on with Anticid. Vexatious Imprisonment is their new LP that's out. You can check their music out and look for them online, yeah? That's Anticid, yeah? And Vexatious Imprisonment. Interesting band, interesting title, interesting songs as well. Okay, so get back to more songs over here on Trax.

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1: Hi, my name is Siti Aisha, and I'm a pharmacist at Hospital Kuala Lumpur. What makes me proud to be a Malaysian is that we are made up of so many different races, we are made up of so many different cultures, yet we can put our differences aside and work together to make a better country. Being a pharmacist, we don't look at all these differences when we're providing healthcare services to people. What we wish to do is to provide just the best service we can to the nation without looking at what separates us. Instead, we look at what unites us. So moving forward, what my wish is that we continue to move on in this vein and not let negative forces undermine the unity that we've worked so hard to build.

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0: Salam Sejahtera, Salam Malaysia Madani. Ilham Ifan with Prime at 5 p.m. Here are the headlines. Negeri Sembilan Exco lineup to be finalized by Friday. And hybrid workday policy drives public sector modernization. The news in full. The lineup of the Negeri Sembilan Executive Council is expected to be finalised by this Friday at the latest. Newly appointed Menteri Besar Dato' Ismail Lassim said discussions with the Barisan Nasional leadership will be held first before the proposed lineup is presented to the Yang di-Pertuan Besar of Negeri Sembilan, Tuanku Maurice Tuanku Munawir, for approval. He would also discuss the composition of the state exco, including the possibility of appointing state elected representatives from Perikatan Nasional. Earlier, the Juase Assemblyman took his oath of office as Menteri Besar in a ceremony held before Tuanku Mohris at Istana Besar Seri Menanti. Yesterday's Negeri Sembilan state election results saw BN secure 18 seats in the state legislative assembly, while PN won 7. Thereby enabling the two coalitions to form the state government with a two-thirds majority. Meanwhile, Dato' Ismail said the welfare and well-being of the people would remain the state government's top priority during his administration. He said, as a government elected by the people, the well-being of the populace serves as the primary pillar and long-term focus of the state administration. Dato' Ismail also declared tomorrow an occasional holiday for the Negeri Sembilan. This as a gesture of appreciation to the people of the state and all parties who contributed to the successful conduct of the 16th state election. He added, the decision was made with the consent of the Yang di-Pertuan Besar of Negeri Sembilan. The implementation of the hybrid workday or HBH policy is described as a positive step towards modernizing and strengthening the digitalization of public services without compromising service delivery to the people. The HBH policy, which allows civil servants to work 3 days in the office and 2 days from home or alternative locations, came into effect on August 1st. For states with a Saturday-Sunday weekend, mandatory office attendance is on Monday and Friday. For Kedah, Kelantan and Terengganu, which observe a Friday-Saturday weekend, mandatory office days are Sunday and Thursday. Now, the Entrepreneur Development and Cooperatives Ministry has begun discussions and consultations with stakeholders nationwide to gather proposals and ideas for submission to the Finance Ministry as input for the 2027 budget. Minister Stephen Sim said the engagement involved companies, entrepreneurs, associations representing small traders and cooperatives. The engagement is expected to continue for 1 to 2 months in line with the federal budget preparation cycle. The Road Transport Department will step up enforcement against participants of motorcycle gathering programs, including RXZ members. RTD Director General Dato' A.D. Fadli Ramli said the department will also hold engagement sessions with organizers amid recurring accidents frequently linked to such events. He said the department does not prohibit the organization of motoring programs, but all participants are required to comply with traffic laws and vehicle technical regulations. Dato' A.D. Fadli also commented on disruptions and issues related to the MyJPJ application. According to him, the app currently has nearly 50 million registered users and is among the most widely used government applications. He said the RTD is continuously making improvements with several new features and the latest technologies to be introduced in the MyJPJ app this September. He also encouraged users to submit complaints or report to the RTD if they encounter any problems while using the application.
1: Jadi apabila ada beberapa isu tu, itu normal lah. 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
0: Separately, more than 2,000 wildlife roadkill cases were recorded in Peninsular Malaysia between 2022 and May this year. This includes those involving endangered species such as the Malayan tiger, tapir and Asian elephant. Perhelitan Director General Dato' Abdul Kadir Abdul Hashim said, to reduce the risk of wildlife roadkills, various mitigation measures are being implemented. These come under the Central Forest Spine CFS agenda through cooperation between the federal government, state governments and highway developers. The CFS is a network of 8 forest complexes spanning 6.71 million hectares that forms the backbone of environmentally sensitive areas in Peninsular Malaysia. Coming up, Vietnam's energy-saving drive gathers pace amid soaring summer power demand. Welcome back. But first, Israeli airstrikes across the Gaza Strip early today killed 8 Palestinians, including 2 children, despite an agreement announced on Friday to implement the next phase of the ceasefire plan. Medical sources said the victims were killed in separate strikes on Khan Yunis, Deir al-Bala in Gaza City, while several others were injured. Israeli forces also shelled parts of Khan Yunis and opened fire in eastern Gaza City, as tensions continue despite the ceasefire efforts. The death toll from Tuesday's powerful earthquake in Kumamoto Prefecture, southwestern Japan, has risen to 38. Authorities said 2 more deaths were confirmed, including a woman in her 70s who died while sleeping in a car, possibly due to heat stroke after becoming an evacuee. More than 3,800 homes have been damaged, while nearly 47,000 households remain without water supply, as thousands continue to stay in evacuation centers amid extreme summer heat. Businesses and households across Vietnam are stepping up electricity-saving measures as prolonged heat waves drive power demand to record levels. Many are investing in rooftop solar systems and energy-efficient equipment to reduce electricity costs and ease pressure on the national power grid. The government says the initiative will help strengthen energy security and support the country's long-term sustainability goals. Elsewhere, South Korea has recorded its highest temperature since records began more than a century ago, with the city of Yangsan reaching 42.5 degrees Celsius today. The country has issued heatwave warnings for many areas, as scientists warn that climate change is making extreme heat events more frequent and more intense. Turning to sports, national women's doubles pair Pelitan Emtina suffered a straight set defeat in the Taiwan Open 2026 final today. The world number 5 pair lost 16-21, 18-21 to Japan's Sumire Nakade and Miyu Takahashi, who are ranked 71st in the world. Despite staging a fight back in the second set, Pelitina could not stop the Japanese pair from claiming victory after a 40-minute match. Tina said the Japanese duo's constant attacking pressure made it difficult for them to defend, adding that their physical condition needs improvement ahead of the 2026 World Championships. Meanwhile, national men's doubles pair Aaron Chia Aaron Tai finished as runners-up at the Taiwan Open 2026, after losing to Indonesia's Leo Roli Carnando and Daniel Martin in the final today. The Malaysian fifties went down in straight sets 21-23, 19-21 in a 42-minute match. Despite a close fight in both sets, the Indonesian eighties held their nerve to secure the title. The result marks a promising first final appearance for Chia Tai since being paired together last month. And to end the bulletin is a recap of the headlines. Negeri Sembilan Exco lineup to be finalized by Friday. And hybrid workday policy drives public sector modernization.

0: This has been Promet 5, broadcasting from RTM News Center, Kuala Lumpur. The news edited by Camilla Badri. Malaysia Madani, Kesejahteraan Dinikmati. 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
1: Thank you very much, Ilham Irfan, for the news at 5, 4, 3, 2, 1, 12. This afternoon on Tracks FM. It's been an absolute pleasure having you on this Sunday.
0: Of course, man.
1: Yeah, I look forward to the next time. When is it going to be? Next week?
0: Going to be in tomorrow.
1: Tomorrow, I'm not on.
0: Oh, man.
1: Never mind. At least the people get to have you tomorrow, yeah?
0: Yeah, it's going to be a marathon.
1: Well, again?
0: No, my first marathon.
1: Oh, your first marathon, really?
0: Yes.
1: Okay. Oh, yesterday was Mutesh.
0: Yes.
1: Oh, wow. Okay, lovely. You've got some new people also in the newsroom with you guys, yeah?
0: Absolutely.
1: Riven Raj, yeah? Yeah. Okay. Anyway, that's editor Riven Raj. So till the next time we meet again, you take care, my man.
0: You too, brother.
1: Been a pleasure. Bye-bye.
0: Bye-bye.
1: Music Sundays on Tracks FM. I am Green Man with you all the way till 6 this evening. This hour is called The Rock for obvious reasons. And it's nice to have you with us. Come.

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3: 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I am Green Man. With you till 6 this evening, it is my absolute pleasure to welcome you. 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Hope you guys are rocking it out. Just keep us in the background, but don't keep us a secret.

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3: Ah, Gilbert.
4: Yes,
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2: 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We're 12 minutes away from 6 at 6. The news, and then Gibbs gets on with you all the way to midnight. So pretty much he's got your music covered. He's got your news covered. Got it all covered for you right here on Tracks FM, yeah? Big thank you to everybody who's been with us all day long. 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Get support and help keep all our communities safe. Yeah, that's important over there. And bullying doesn't happen to just us as animal cruelty as well. So to report animal cruelty nationwide in Malaysia, the primary official authority is the Department of Veterinary Services, or DVS, Jabatan Perkhidmatan Veterina, which enforces the Animal Welfare Act 2015, Act 772 across all states, yeah? So primary reporting contacts and channels, the complaints, WhatsApp at 019-224-2233, okay? Official DVS complaint WhatsApp 019-224-2233. If they're not treating their pets properly and not giving their pets proper care, you can report them, yeah? Or go to the website, official web portal, My Animal Welfare Portal. That's where you'll find them, yeah? Big thank you to our friends, the Antisit Band, who were in the studios of Tracks at 3:15. Congratulations on their album, Vexatious Imprisonment. Interesting bunch of gentlemen. They were in the studios over here talking this afternoon, yeah? So if you're heavy into trash metal, you'll be able to enjoy that. Beach the Man, thank you. Diana, Sexy Mitch, Aisha, Christina, and then Christiana, Hamidi Tahir, Kodo Inavina, Rinai, MAO170, Sunray the Man. Yeah, sound like you're... Yeah, okay, anyway. Matthew Cullen, Chris, Simon, Marie, Rodney, Francisca Peter, Estrelita, Jean Nunes, Greg Nunes, and then Boeing 747, Chiong Mei He, Annie Alexandra, Maggie, Sarah, Ariana, Ilham Irfan today for the news. And I believe Ida Tai is going to be coming in for editing as well later on tonight. So yeah, and especially to you, wherever you are, and for keeping our music with you all the way, all the time. Much appreciated.
3: Two.
2: Green Man signing out. Gibbs is up next. I look forward to the next time we rock.

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Salam Malaysia Madani, I am Putri Rosli with the 6pm updates. Pahang recorded the highest labour force participation rate on East Coast at 65.3% in the first quarter of 2026, with unemployment remaining low at 1.9%. Deputy Human Resources Minister Datuk Khairul Firdaus Akbar Han said various initiatives, including the My Future Jobs programme, managed by the Social Security Organisation Perkeso, have helped connect job seekers with employment opportunities. He added the ministry also offers training programmes to help workers adapt to industry needs. The Selangor Department of Veterinary Services, or DVS, has assured that its investigation into the death of a dog during a stray dog catching operation in Port Klang will be conducted thoroughly and fairly. DVS said it received complaints on July 30th over a viral video showing individuals tying and pulling the dog's neck, while a woman was seen pleading for its release. Now on to foreign news. Iran's Mehr News Agency on Sunday denied President Donald Trump's claim that Tehran asked the United States to halt new strikes. Citing military officials, the agency called the allegation a new lie and said Iran's armed forces remain on high alert and ready for any situation. Greece is battling multiple wildfires, with Prime Minister Kyriakos Mitsotakis warning of difficult, or rather extremely difficult days ahead as strong winds of up to 100 kilometers an hour fuel the blazes. Nearly 500 firefighters are battling a major blaze near the coastal village of Porto Hermano near Athens. Authorities said scores of homes have been damaged or destroyed, with more than 10,000 hectares of land believed to have been affected. Elsewhere, authorities are continuing to search the waters of Spain's North African enclave of Ceuta for migrants believed to have drowned while attempting to swim from Morocco. At least 67 bodies have been recovered so far, while local authorities are preparing a facility to accommodate up to 200 bodies. Most of the 50,000 migrants who entered Ceuta have since voluntarily returned to Morocco. And finally, a new cardiac hospital worth $6.5 million has opened in Afghanistan, offering free specialized treatment to children with heart disease. The Afghan Red Crescent Society said the facility is equipped with modern medical technology and will help meet the country's growing demand for specialized cardiac care. And that was the news edited by Oliver During. Malaysia Madani, Kesejahteraan Dinikmati.

0: Midnight. 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We're taking it back to the roots with Rocket every Sunday night from 9 p.m. to midnight.
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That was Bellfire coming out to you for that hit time single that was back in 2001, if I'm not mistaken. Right here, Tracks FM, Spin the Wheel. It is a Sunday's edition, today the 2nd of August. And yeah, don't forget, coming around later, that will be at 8 p.m. every Sundays as we count down the top 10 songs of your choice. And this week happens to be week 122. 122 weeks going strong because you voted for that particular track. So, yep, you can start voting for the following week. And how you do that, all you have to do is just get onto our socials. That's Instagram and also on our Facebook. Look for the page. Like the song, scroll all the way down, submit, then we can start tabulating for next week. But we have a brand new number one for this week. So let's see who is sitting in that spot on your weekly listener's choice charts. 8 o'clock right here, Tracks FM. 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

0: Hello, hi, it's me, Double D. Well, you've probably seen it, a tape, or maybe even a baby elephant lying lifeless by the side of the road. Well, it is heartbreaking, and it's happening more often than we think. Since 2020, nearly 2,400 wild animals have been killed on Malaysian roads. To them, the roads are just part of the forest. They don't see danger, but we do. And we need to act fast. So slow down when driving near nature zones. As drivers, we can help too by staying alert, driving with care, and avoiding driving at dawn or dusk when animals are most active. So let's share the road. A small change on our part could save our lives and theirs.
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coming up to you from Jesse McCartney. So you know, right here at Tracks FM. Just happened to join us on the show. This is your Sunday's edition today, the 2nd of August, the second day of the month. I'm Des Fly Off Fast. But it's going to be good music here. I'll be here with you till midnight. Gilbert here. And taking a quick look at some traffic updates on the highways and also major roads here in the capital city. While looks like overall flow is largely smooth and controlled across most toll highways in Peninsula, Malaysia. Now, this includes around the Klang Valley and major routes north, south and east. All right, but now some updates on the North-South Expressway. This is E1, E2. If you happen to be on that stretch, you may just face light congestion in spots like Perai heading to Juru, Tanjung Malim heading to Lembah Beringin, Sungai Besi area, Senawang, Simpang Renggam heading towards Machap, and Sedena heading towards Kulai. All right, now, accident reported on the North-South Highway. This is kilometer 201, southbound from Bukit Merah heading towards Taiping. If you happen to be on that stretch, the emergency lane is blocked. Traffic is moving slow. Accident also reported at kilometer 157, southbound from Tangka to Bukit Gambir. Emergency lane is closed. Traffic is also slow heading north from Pedas Linggi to Seremban. Now, some slowdowns reported. This is the southern state, Johor Causeway. The causeway with delays in both directions from Woodlands to Johor Bahru to the mainland, and likewise. And on the KL Karad East Coast side, the E8, slow sections towards Genting. That's Lentang heading towards Genting Sampah and the Gombak area. Now, other roads, major delays on the LDP. This is Damansara heading towards Puchong. You might also find slight delays on the Sprint Highway and the Silk. All right, this is due to high traffic influx. So that's a little update on traffic. Back to the music. It's going to be classic, more classic tonight. 9 p.m. onwards, if you happen to be into some rock. Well, it's a rock classic show.

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2: 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What's this?
3: 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Until it's too late. So always walk facing the traffic. 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

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If you happen to join us or get on board. Well, tonight it's going to be lots of classic. I'm going to be featuring you the rock classic. That's on our classic rock show. It happens from 9 p.m. onwards. We also have the countdown, top 10 songs of your choice. Happens at 8 o'clock every Sunday. It's right here on Trax FM. It's me, Gilbert, here till midnight with you. Current chart toppers, what's trending, and we take you back into time. Mostly on Sundays, though, on Music Blast Off. All right, taking a look at some interesting events for this year. Another milestone for Malaysia in VM 2026. It's Visit Malaysia year. And this month happens to be the Patriotic Month. Month of August, a build-up to National Day celebrations and also Malaysia Day in September. While it's lots of happenings, not only in the capital city, but throughout Malaysia. Now, as we feature vibrant cultural and entertainment events, entertaining events, especially here in the capital as part of VM 2026 campaign. Now, this month, Patriotic Month, one flag, one house. That's something that's been promoted very frequently, especially when we come closer to National Day celebrations or in the month of August. So go ahead and be patriotic. Fly the Jalur Gemilang and build up to September 16, Malaysia Day, with a theme, Malaysia Madani Kesejahteraan Dinikmati. The national parade and events this year will take place in Putrajaya. All right, now we have a concert. Just something might just interest you with Malaysian performing and recording artists. It's known as Rio Merdeka. It happens on the eve of National Day, which is on the 30th. And ends on the 31st of August in Putrajaya. 30 hours of music, fashion, food with our local performers. All right, it's not for to miss for the National Day celebrations. Now, other notable events build up to National Day and, of course, throughout the month of August, Malaysian Marathon 2026. This marathon will take place on the eve of National Day. That's the 30th of August. It's a Sunday, by the way. Featuring categories for the full marathon, 42 km, half a marathon, 21 km, 10 km, 5 km, starting in Pavilion KL, the heart of the capital, and finish at the KL Convention Centre. That's KLCC in a car-free city route, celebrating the 69th National Day. All right, so it's going to be something not far to miss. Registration has been open. A collection of marathon packs will be done this month. For more info and details, you can log on to the official webpage of the Malaysia Marathon 2026. Now, a weekend for gamers and anime goers. All right, this is something that has been practiced all year through right here in Malaysia. It's known as Animangaki 2026. It takes place from August 28th till the 30th at the Mines International Exhibition and Convention Centre in Sri Kembangan. Especially for those of you who happen to be into gaming, anime, well, it's Malaysia's premier anime, manga, cosplay and gaming convention. Not far to miss. Once again, the date marked down in your calendar, the 28th till the 30th of August, over the weekend of National Day. All right, so that's some interesting happenings in Malaysia. VM 2026 campaign, Visit Malaysia Year. And for the official calendar throughout the whole year, you can always visit the Tourism Malaysian website, malaysia.travel/events, or state tourism boards to see what's happening in the particular state right here in Malaysia. All right, getting back to the music, here's Jaffa Jackson with this one, Got Me Singing.

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Sounds coming out to you from Dan Hartman. I Can Dream About You, the 1984 hit by the singer-songwriter, musician and producer. Now, that particular track became his biggest solo success as a performer. Right here, Tracks FM. This is Music Blast Off on a Sunday. Today's edition, the 2nd of August. Weekly Listener's Choice Charts. Yes, we'll be counting down the top 10 songs of your choice. This week happens to be week 122. Songs that you have voted on our socials. It's the People's Choice Music Chart. Happens here on Sundays, 8 o'clock onwards. So keep it locked in. If you happen to be part of the voting that took place throughout the whole week, last week that is. And let's see who occupies the number one spot this week, week 122. Top 10 songs of your choice. But besides that, it's going to be good music here. I'll be here with you till midnight. Chimes. Still haven't found what I'm looking for.

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0: In a world filled with hustle and bustle, it's easy to get caught up in the daily grind. But amidst the chaos, there's one sanctuary we can always return to, our family. In this digital age, it's important to disconnect from screens and reconnect with each other. Engage in meaningful conversations or indulge in fun activities together. Whether it's a yearly family reunion or a weekly game night, traditions strengthen the bonds between generations and create a sense of belonging. Let's make a commitment to cherish our families and nurture those precious bonds. Because in the end, it's not about the things we have, but the moments we share with the ones we love.
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Well, definitely, it's the classic More Than a Woman. Bee Gees right here, Tracks FM. Hits of today, memories of yesterday, music blaster of Saturdays and Sundays. This is what we do, current chart hoppers, and definitely throwing you back in time. Well, taking a look at our final report that we have for the 2026 Commonwealth Games. Commonwealth Games in Glasgow, Scotland, which has its curtains to come down today. Closing ceremony later tonight. Your final report, and Malaysia, the 2026 Commonwealth Games has been promising. We have surpassed our target. Well done to our athletes, able-bodied athletes, and also our para-athletes. And the closing ceremony tonight at 9 p.m. Malaysian time. Now, the Commonwealth Games, the event that features our headline performances for tonight. We have Simple Minds, Delta Goodrum, and the special handover segment for the 2030 host, which will be India. So this is what's going to happen tonight at 9 p.m, the Commonwealth Games closing ceremony. And for Malaysia, while we are, or we have participated in the Commonwealth Games, it's our 18th appearances this time around. It's a scaled-down edition of the Games, competing in 8 out of 10 sports events, and participation from athletes and also our para-athletes. Did really well, 8 gold medals, way ahead of our medal target. Medal targets were 5 gold medals, 2 silver and 4 bronze. And yeah, just before the curtains come down, we have already obtained 8 gold medals, sitting at 10th place, 3 silvers and 5 bronze. Well done once again to all our athletes, 5 of which of the gold medals comes in weightlifting. Then we have 1 in para track and field event, the T20 long jump event, and 1 in track cycling, not forgetting for the other in judo. All right, now throughout the weightlifting competition at the Commonwealth Games, which was held from July 26th, if you read print on reports or news on print media, it says here that the national squad has collected 5 gold medals, 1 silver and 1 bronze, and it has emerged as the overall weightlifting champion in the Commonwealth Games. Congratulations to the Malaysian Weightlifting Federation. Now, 5 gold medals were won by Anik Kasdan, Aznail Bidi, Iri Idiati, that's a popular name when it comes to weightlifting, Hafizuddin Roslin, and Shami Nur Ghazali. Congratulations to our weightlifters. Then the other goal from Abdul Lotef Romli, an immense long jump, T20 long jump. And of course, making his final debut at the Commonwealth Games was Dato' Azizul Hasni Awang, track cycling, the men's Kirin event. And we obtained the other gold medal by Amir Daniel Majid in judo. All right. Now, we also have this news here, which was kind of an alarming if you managed to catch the race yesterday, late yesterday. That is, national track cyclist Lau Niu Joe has been discharged from hospital after suffering facial injuries during a high-speed crash at the Games yesterday. All right. He's a 21-year-old that was making his Commonwealth Games first-time debut in Glasgow. Nothing too serious, but yeah, pretty banged up on his face. It was a tragedy, I should say, in track cycling. A couple of track cyclists crashed out in this. But looks like Lau Niu Joe was discharged from hospital this morning and is now resting at the Games Village in his room. All right, he will be flying back to Malaysia tomorrow. Nothing to be concerned about. But we definitely pray for his speedy recovery. All right, now the crash occurred 3 laps from the finish of the men's 10-kilometer stretch final race. All right, so there you go. Just to give you a little updates in the Commonwealth Games, all the happenings which will come down, curtains come down tonight, 9 p.m., closing ceremony, that is. Back to the music right here, Tracks FM. We got news coming up at 8 o'clock. We'll be back for your top 10 music countdown. Cool in a gang with this one, fresh. Good evening, Malaysia.

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Good evening and Salam Malaysia Madani. I am Putri Rosli with the news at 8 p.m. The Madani Kita Program, or PMK, serves as a government platform to help the public better understand current issues while ensuring accurate information is conveyed to the people. Agriculture and Food Security Minister Dato' Sri Muhammad Sabu said that apart from its primary role of bringing various government services closer to the people, the program also serves to provide a clearer understanding of government policies and initiatives. Meanwhile, Barisan Nasional, or BN, has expressed its gratitude to the Yang di-Pertuan Besar of Negeri Sembilan, Tuanku Muhriz, Tuanku Munawir, for consenting to the appointment of Dato' Ismail Lassim as the state's new Menteri Besar. BN Secretary General Dato' Sri Dr. Zamri Abdul Kadir said the coalition also expressed its gratitude for Tuanku Muhriz's consent to the formation of the Negeri Sembilan state government through the cooperation between BN and Perikatan Nasional. The Malaysian Maritime Enforcement Agency, MMEA, in Penang detained two dredgers carrying sand loads exceeding the permitted limit of Pulau Rimau yesterday, with the seized vessels and their cargo estimated to be worth 400 million ringgit. Penang Maritime Director, Captain Maritime Muhammad Sufi Muhammad Ramli, said the vessels were intercepted about 2.7 nautical miles southwest of Pulau Rimau during a routine patrol. Now on to foreign news. At least five people have died while 41 others remain missing after a passenger ferry caught fire in the waters off northern Sumenep, Madura, Indonesia this morning. Surabaya Search and Rescue Office Chief Nanang Sigit said the KMP Mutiara Santosa 2, carrying 232 passengers and 39 crew members, caught fire while sailing from Surabaya to Makassar. As of 4 p.m. local time, 225 passengers had been rescued. And finally, rescuers recovered the body of renowned climber Nirmal Purja on Sunday after an avalanche killed him and nine team members on one of the world's highest peaks in northern Pakistan. The avalanche struck on Thursday, cutting off contact with the international expedition led by Purja, a 43-year-old British Nepali climber, on Broad Peak. The club's general secretary, Ayaz Shigri, said a ground rescue team was transporting four bodies, including those of Purja, two other Nepali nationals and a Chinese citizen, down from the mountain. And that concludes the bulletin edited by Aida Tahir. Stay tuned for the main news coming up in the next hour. Malaysia Madani, Kesejahteraan Dinikmati. Tracks FM.

0: Hi there, welcome back. This is Gilbert here on Music Blaster of your Sunday's edition. Today, the 2nd of August, and thank you so much to Puthri Rosli from the Radio News Centre with the 8 o'clock updates. We'll be back on top of the hour. That's for Prime at 9. Keep it locked in right here, Trax FM. And as promised, well, it is the time where we get on or get down with your countdown, counting down the top 10 songs of your choice. And that's when you have voted on our socials, Instagram, and also on our Facebook page, Trax FM Official. You can start voting for next week right after the 9 p.m. news tonight. All right, this week happens to be week 122. 122 weeks going strong because of you voters. And that's our listeners. Thank you so much for being part of the show. And here's a time where we bring you with our highly anticipated edition of Trax FM Listeners Top 10 Charts. Now, this is the first week of August edition. And as you know, every Sunday is counting down the top 10 songs of your choice for 1 hour from 8 p.m. onwards. All right, now we tally up your requests, online votes and digital streaming numbers to reveal what Malaysia is listening to. And this is how the chart show has been shaped up. All right, now for the next hour, I'll be your guide through the hottest songs lighting up the charts for this week. We've got pop, R&B, rock classics, local classics. So do stick around till the end of the show, and we'll also be finding out which song has been dropped out and making way for more new tracks for you to start voting for next week. All right, now this will include local hip-hop royalty and international Afrobeat hits. We've got something for everyone, and remember, this countdown is shaped by you. It's been produced by Azro. Stay tuned. Don't go anywhere.
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0: Right, kicking off our countdown for tonight, coming in at number 10. Now, we have a brand new entry on our chart, Weekly Listener's Choice Charts, every Sundays at 8 o'clock. Now, this particular artist enters our chart at position number 10 with his 2016 hit. Now, it's the latest single from his January 2026 fourth studio album titled Whatever's Clever. Known for his micro-perfected pitch and self-produced pop-funk grooves. Yes, Charlie Puth with Beat Yourself Up at number 10.

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0: Your weekly listener's choice charts right here on Sundays from 8 o'clock onwards. Now, that was the number 9 hit on our chart. It's unchanged, but guess what? Unchanged at position number 9 for the second week in a row. Now, that particular track originally released late October 1995, and it was their retrospective compilation album titled Vault. All right, now the iconic power ballad remains Def Leppard's highest charting single in the UK to date, and it happens to be the former number one on our weekly listener's choice charts, holding strong right here at number 9 for the second consecutive week. Now, moving on to this next particular track, it happens to be something from our very own, or I should say, a staple for Malaysian English and Malay crossover pop hits, right? Local favourite, this particular artist has had an incredible 8-week run on our chart to date, and having previously peaked at number 2. The hit was released back in 1995, and it remains an active icon. The music remains an active icon. She remains an active icon in the Malaysian music industry. Now, she still does live shows, television appearances, and mentorship roles. It's none other than Ingmar Zura with Kau Danaku.
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This is Gilbert here. Weekly listeners' choice chart songs that you have voted in our socials. Now, that one was the number 7 hit on our chart, climbing up one notch to number 7, the ultimate late 80s soft rock anthem. Bad English gains a spot this week on our chart show and their hit ballad, When I See You Smile, a song that was written by Diane Warren, and it was released in August 1989, and it became the supergroup, the 80s supergroup's biggest career hit, right here on Tracks FM. Now, moving on to the number 6 on our chart show, this particular track, stepping down 2 places with some smooth reggae fusion. Birmingham's own UB40 drops 2 spots down this week. The hit that was released in May 1993 and was part of the soundtrack for the film Sliver. UB40 took Elvis Presley's 1961 romantic classic and transformed it into a global reggae pop smashing hit. The boys still continues to tour globally, keeping the reggae spirit alive. And here it is, at number 6, Can't Help Falling in Love with You.

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0: 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We got Prime at 9 from the Radio News Centre with Prithvi Rosli. And when we come back, we will be featuring your classic rock show. So keep it locked in right here on Tracks FM. Don't go anywhere. That particular track, at number 5, the high-energy dance pop entry by the Queen of Pop. The 1990 hit Vogue debuts straight into the top 5. Just to let you know, that particular hit, Vogue, brought underground ballroom house culture straight into mainstream pop culture back in the 90s, hitting number 1 in over 30 countries when it was released. Strike a pose, Malaysia, because Madonna is back. Right, moving on to the number 4 on our chart. Now, this is this week's biggest gainer, the biggest climber of the week, rocketing up 6 spots to the number 4. It's none other than James Bay's Let It Go, that jumps from number 10 all the way to the number 4, taken from his breakout 2014 debut album titled Chaos in the Calm, the multi-platinum indie folk track that has placed the hat-wearing British singer-songwriter on international map. At number 4, Let It Go.
1: Number 4.

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0: It's your weekly listener's choice charts, counting down the top 10 songs of a choice. 11 minutes, we have news coming up from the Radio News Centre with Putri Rosli. When we come back, your classic rock show. Keep it locked in right here for Rocket every Sundays from 9 p.m. onwards. While inching in close to the number one, you just had the number three, Keeping Soul Alive, a pure 90s R&B perfection by Tevin Campbell. Written and produced by Babyface, it was released in 1993. Now, that particular track became Tevin Campbell's signature song, earning a Grammy nomination, and his legacy in the R&B genre carries on. Your weekly Listener's Choice Charts, right here on Tracks FM. Now, let's take a look at the tracks that we have displayed or dished so far. From the number 10, we have Charlie Puth, Beat Yourself Up. It's a brand new single, which was released just early this year. It's a new entry on our weekly Listener's Choice Chart. And at number 9 was Def Leppard, second week unchanged at number 9, the track that has spent 9 weeks on the chart. Def Leppard, When Love and Hate Collide. Number 8, Ningbai Zura, Malaysian singing pop sensation, Kawadan Aku, 8 weeks on the chart. And at number 7, The Ballad, that has spent 5 weeks on the chart. Bad English, When I See You Smile. And number 6, UB40, Can't Help Falling In Love With You, last week's new entry. At number 5, the brand new entry, Striking A Pose, is Madonna with Vogue. Number 4, James Bay, Let It Go, 4 weeks on the chart. And you just had the number 3, Tevin Campbell, I'm Ready, unchanged. And number 3 for this week, it was last week's new entry. Now, as we make way for the new songs I just mentioned much earlier during the chart show, well, this is the one which is probably, it depends on your vote, it might just get in. The 2025 hit by Tyler. Is it? Or could it be Jerv Lizzo, 501, our very own Malaysian rapper? So these are the two choices. Vote wisely right after the 9 p.m. news.
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0: Welcome back to the chart show. Now, coming in at number 2. Now, this particular track has spent 3 weeks on the chart. It keeps bouncing from the number 1 to the number 2. And while sitting comfortably this week, week 122, it's none other by Keane, Somewhere Only We Know.
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1: 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And you just had Keane with Somewhere Only We Know, the number 2 on our weekly listener's choice chart. Now, our 2 songs have been dropped off to make way for Tyler, is it? Or probably could be Joe Flizzo. That's 501, Malaysian rapper. While saying goodbye to the song that has spent 20 weeks on the chart, Ray, Where Is My Husband? And the other one would be Lenny Kravitz, Are You Gonna Go My Way? 27 weeks on the chart. Chart Show has been produced by Azrul, and here is your number 1. It's none other than James Morrison with You Give Me Something. 7 weeks on the charts.
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0: Good evening and salam Malaysia Madani. This is Puteri Rosli with Prime at 9. Here are the headlines. Program Madani Kita serves as platform to explain current issues. And JPJ Titans Enforcement engages RXZ members following accident concerns. The news in full. The Madani Kita program, or PMK, serves as a government platform to help the public better understand current issues while ensuring accurate information is conveyed to the people. Agriculture and Food Security Minister Dato' Sri Muhammad Sabu said that apart from its primary role of bringing various government services closer to the people, the program also serves to provide a clearer understanding of government policies and initiatives.
1: Misalnya sekarang, RCI Tabung Haji. 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
0: He said this in his speech when officiating the PMK together with Kota Raja community at the MBSA Hall, Section 28 in Shah Alam today. At the same event, Deputy Secretary General for Strategic Communications and Creative Industries at the Ministry of Communications, Dato' Bahria Muhammad Tamil, said the Madani Kita program continues to serve as the government's platform for bringing a wide range of public services and initiatives closer to the people through the participation of ministries, departments and agencies under one roof. The program also enables the government to engage directly with communities, better understand their needs, and ensure the benefits of government policies are delivered effectively to the people.
2: Kita tidak mahu dasar kerajaan hanya cantik ditulis di atas kertas atau sekadar diumumkan. 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
0: Dato' Bahria Muhammad Tamil. The Road Transport Department, or JPJ, will step up enforcement against participants of motorcycle gathering programs, including RXZ members, and will hold engagement sessions with the organizers amid recurring accidents frequently linked to such events. JPJ Director General Dato' Edi Fadli Ramli said the department does not prohibit the organization of motoring programs, but all participants are required to comply with traffic laws and vehicle technical regulations.
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0: He told reporters this after the launch of the Madani Adopted Village and Adopted School program in Alor Setar today. Now, in a related matter, Health Minister Dato' Sri Dr. Zulkifli Ahmad extends his condolences to the families of victims who perished in recent road accidents. He said road accidents are a serious public health challenge and the fifth leading contributor to premature deaths in Malaysia. In a post on his official Facebook page, he said, based on the Malaysia Road Fatalities Index by the Ministry of Transport, an average of 18 individuals die in road accidents every day in the country, with 59% of these fatalities involving motorcyclists. In other news, Pahang recorded the highest labour force participation rate on the East Coast at 65.3% in the first quarter of 2026, with the unemployment rate remaining low at 1.9%. Deputy Human Resources Minister Dato' Khairul Firdaus Akbar Khan said various initiatives have been implemented to enable the public to access employment opportunities, including through the My Future Jobs programme managed by the Social Security Organisation Jason Perkeso. He said this at the opening of the Indramakota My Future Jobs Career Carnival 2026 in Kuantan today. Meanwhile, the Kelantan Police have requested the Thai authorities to provide any information on evidence if it is true that the suspects involved in the shooting incident that recently claimed the lives of five of their Thai security personnel have fled to Malaysia. Speaking in Kota Baru, its Chief Police, Dato' Muhammad Yusof Mamat, said that so far they have not received any intelligence information confirming the allegation. And monitoring by the Special Branch of the Kelantan Police Contingent Headquarters, or IPK, and all district police headquarters in the state have not detected any movement of the suspects entering Malaysia. Still ahead in foreign news, Italy provides 10 million euro budget support grant to Palestine. On the foreign front, Palestinian Minister of Finance and Planning Estefan Salameh and Italian Consul General Domenico Bellato on Sunday signed a 10 million euro grant agreement to support the Palestinian public budget as part of their ongoing bilateral partnership and cooperation. Palestine News and Information Agency WAFA reported that the grant will be disbursed through the European Union's Pay-Gaz mechanism to support the Palestinian Authority and its reform process. It added that the funding will directly contribute to supporting medical personnel and easing operational burdens on the healthcare system. Meanwhile, President Donald Trump said that the United States and Israel had agreed to hold off on new strikes on Iran, provided that a deal to end the months-long conflict is reached rapidly. Fears had been mounting that the fighting could escalate once again after Trump threatened to hit Iran very hard and was reportedly considering renewed heavy attacks, including against energy infrastructure. But the U.S. leader appeared to have changed course after speaking with Saudi Arabia's Crown Prince and after Tehran also spoke to Riyadh and to mediators Pakistan and Turkey. Now on to sports news. Prime Minister Dato' Sri Anwar Ibrahim has congratulated national judoka Amir Daniel Abdul Majid for delivering Malaysia's first ever Commonwealth Games gold medal in judo. In a social media post, the Premier said Amir Daniel has proven that hard work, discipline and fighting spirit can create history and that Malaysia is proud of his success. Amir Daniel emerged as the champion in the men's under 81 kilogram event at the Glasgow 2026 Commonwealth Games. Meanwhile, national young sprinter Danish Iftikhar Muhammad Rosli is targeting a place in the men's 100-meter final at the 2026 World Athletics Under-20 Championships in Oregon, the United States, scheduled to be held from August 5th to 9th. Besides reaching the final in his debut appearance at the championships, Danish Iftikhar is also hoping to clock below 10.2 seconds to improve on his season's personal best of 10.38 seconds, which he set at the Asian Under 20 Athletics Championships in Hong Kong last May. And finally, in football, Bayern Munich got a warm welcome as they arrived in the South Korean island of Jeju on Sunday for the first part of their pre-season trip to Asia. Captain Manuel Neuer, Bayern's South Korea international Kim Min-jae, Germany captain Joshua Kimmich and other players tirelessly signed shirts and other items for excited local fans and posed for selfies. The Bundesliga and German Cup champions are set to play K-League side Jeju on Tuesday in Siok Wipo before flying to Hong Kong for a match against England's Aston Villa on Friday. Now, before I end the bulletin, let's recap the headlines. Program Madani Kita serves as platform to explain current issues. And JPJ Titans Enforcement engages RXZ members following accident concerns. And that concludes Prime at 9, prepared by Aida Tahir. Malaysia Madani, Kesejahteraan Dinikmati.
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1: On this day in 1973, Yang Amat Berhormat Tun Dr. Ismail bin Datuk Haji Abdul Rahman, the Deputy Prime Minister of Malaysia, passed away at his home on Jalan Maxwell, Kuala Lumpur. He died at 10 p.m. at the age of 57 due to a heart attack. His remains were buried at the Heroes Mausoleum Makam Pahlawan at the National Mosque in Kuala Lumpur the following day after Friday prayers. He was the first national leader to be buried at the mausoleum. Before his passing, he had officiated the Silver Jubilee celebration of the Gabungan Pelajar Melayu Semenanjung GPMS approximately at 4:22 p.m. During his lifetime, he held several important positions in the government, such as Minister of Trade and Industry in 1956, the Federation of Malaya's first ambassador to the United States and its first permanent representative to the United Nations on 5 September 1957, and Minister of Home Affairs in 1960 and again in 1969. He was also a member of the Independence Delegation that went to London on January 1st, 1956 to negotiate the independence of the Federation of Malaya.
2: This program is produced by Azura G in collaboration with the National Archives of Malaysia.
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4: 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Rock It, where the rock music never stops.

So it's coming at you from the Police, Wrapped Around Your Finger. Hi there, very good evening. Welcome to the show. This is Rock Kid, your classic rock show. Happens here on Sundays from 9 p.m. onwards. It's 23 minutes past the hour. And thank you so much to Puthri Rosalie for Prime at 9. Reports from the Radio News Centre. And we'll be back for more news on top of the hour. Meantime, weekly listeners' choice charts. You know that we have this chart countdown that we do on Sundays from 8 o'clock onwards. And we just completed week 122 with James Morrison. You Give Me Something. The song that has been on our charts for 7 weeks has hit the number one for this week. All right, so you can head on to our socials, and this is where you get involved with our chart show. Week 123 for next week. All you have to do, just get on to our socials, Instagram or probably on our Facebook page, and start voting for the songs of your liking. And let's see if James Morrison, You Give Me Something, that particular hit, can it cling on tight as the number one for next week? Well, it all depends on how you vote. Nice and easy on our classic rock show. This one here, Europe.

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3: In a world filled with hustle and bustle, it's easy to get caught up in the daily grind. 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Let's make a commitment to cherish our families and nurture those precious bonds. Because in the end, it's not about the things we have, but the moments we share with the ones we love.
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Rock It happens here on Sundays at 9 p.m. onwards. Now we're taking a look at some trending classic rock news. What's trending, who's doing what, and what's happening in the classic rock world. While Adrian Vandenberg has cancelled his August 2026 US My Whitesnake Years. All right, he's the frontman for Whitesnake, by the way. The tour has been cancelled after being hospitalised for a serious bacterial infection. All right, now media has reported that the entire August 2026 US tour, originally set to begin on August 3rd, in Massachusetts, has been cancelled and will have new tour dates announced soon. Now, Adrian took it to the media and said there's nothing to be concerned, but he needs to get as much rest as he can. Get well soon, Adrian Vandenberg. And the other one here from Black Sabbath, Tony Iommi. While he has announced his solo album title, From the Dark, and will feature Queen's Brian May as the only guest musician. Now, the album is scheduled to be released on October 23rd this year. And it says here that Tony said that his project, which is this particular album, From the Dark, will have Brian May contributing to a guitar solo to a specific Doom-style track. And that track is called Death Wake. Can't wait for that one there from Black Sabbath, Tony Iommi and Brian May. And the other one here, Beatles. Well, the engineers have done something amazing. Now, the Beatles have officially announced a special edition reissue of their album title, a special edition album title, Rubber Soul, which is scheduled for global release in October this year. Now, the highly anticipated project features the brand new stereo mix. That means clearer sound, which is produced by Gils Martin. Gils Martin happens to be the producers of Beatles and a few other groups. Now, what the production team or the production crew has done is utilize advanced audio demixing technology sound to the older reissues of Beatles' 1965 hits, isolated the vocals, clean up the original sounds, and there you go. Voila, a four-track master tape is ready. So this is the special edition of Rubber Soul. If you happen to be one of those who just loves collecting collector's items, well, the Beatles special edition reissue of Rubber Soul will be out in October. All right, getting back to the music right here. We've got news coming up at 10 o'clock. We put through Rosalie from the Radio News Centre. When we come back, it's more good music keeping you entertained right up to midnight. It's me, Gilbert, here. Good evening, Malaysia. Chris Ray, The Road to Hell.

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1: Respect begins from within. 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And the respect that you're worthy of will find their way to you. 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

0: Good evening and Salam Malaysia Madani. This is Puteri Rosli with the news at 10. Deputy Prime Minister Dato' Sri Dr. Ahmad Zahid Hamidi congratulated the national men's and women's doubles pair, Aaron Chia and Aaron Tai, and Pearlie Tan M. Tina after they finished as runners-up at the 2026 Taiwan Open Badminton Championships today. In a Facebook post, he said that both pairs showed tremendous fighting spirit, though good fortune to claim the Super 300 title did not favour the Malaysian pairs. Meanwhile, civil servants working from home will not face issues related to work performance as long as they meet the key performance indicators or KPIs set. Chief Secretary to the Government, Tan Sri Shamsul Azri Abu Bakar, said KPIs are among the requirements considered before a civil servant is approved for work from home, alongside checks on internet connectivity and their place of residence. Johor DAP has expressed its full support for DAP Secretary General Anthony Loke to continue leading the party despite DAP and Pakatan Harapan suffering a setback in the Negeri Sembilan state election. Its chairman, Teo Ni Ching, said the decision was made at the Johor DAP committee meeting in Kulai today. The meeting also discussed the Negeri Sembilan state election results and their implications for the party's preparations for the next general election. Seven OPEC plus countries agreed on Sunday to raise the oil production cap in September by 188,000 barrels per day from August levels. The decision was announced following a virtual meeting of OPEC plus attended by Saudi Arabia, Russia, Iraq, Kuwait, Kazakhstan, Algeria and Oman. At least 50 inmates escaped from a prison in the Democratic Republic of Congo's Kasai province. Citing the authorities, territorial administrator Jean Chiauke Wa Chiauke said the prisoners forced their way out of Luebo prison in the country's south central region overnight from Thursday into Friday. He said security personnel were suspected of involvement in the escape, which allowed all the inmates to leave the prison. And finally, in sports, national track cycling ace Datuk Muhammad Azizul Hasni Awang ended his campaign at the Glasgow 2026 Commonwealth Games by finishing 10th in the men's 1,000-metre time trial event at the Sir Chris Hoy Velodrome today. Datuk Muhammad Azizul Hasni clocked 1 minute 1.357 seconds. And that concludes the bulletin edited by Aida Tahir. Malaysia Madani, Kesejahteraan Dinikmati.
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Taking by the classic rock show, the 70s, 80s, 90s. Bad Company with that one there, the way that it goes. This is Trax FM Rocket, that's the show. Sunday nights from 9 p.m. onwards, we are in the second hour of the show. And thank you so much to Putri Rosli from the Radio News Centre with the updates. 10 o'clock news, she will be back for the final news broadcast. Top of the hour, that is. Now, getting back to more music right here, Trax FM. And kick it off, picking up the mood with this one here from Def Leppard. Pour Some Sugar on Me.

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Slow Ride, it happens to be a massive hit coming up to you from Foghat, a classic rock hit taken out from their 1975 album Fool for the City. Now, it originated from a jam session in a Long Island basement after bassist Tony Stevens left the band. Now, the new bassist and he managed to produce and put those songs together on the lyrics and also the tune and contributed to the iconic bassline. That particular track, Slow Ride, peaked at number 20 on the Billboard Hot 100. It happens to be the highest charting single and 14 in Canada on the charts. Slow Ride, Foghat became a massive hit despite the disco era. You know, when they released that particular track was in 1975, it was big time when you talk about disco music. The genre that was sung big time by famous artists. You're talking about Gloria Gaynor, so on and so forth. But these guys managed to penetrate into the chart, the highest charting single, and it helped make Fool for the City, the album by Foghat, a platinum album. You heard it right here. Tracks FM Classic. Definitely, it's your classic rock show. Rock it. Bono on vocals. Here's you too. Hold me, thrill me, kiss me.

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1: Your music,

Talking about Reckless, coming out to you from Brian Adams. This is Rocket, a classic rock show that happens here on Sundays from 9 p.m. onwards. Right, before we hand you over to the newsroom, we got Putri Rosli coming in for the final news broadcast. Keep it locked in right here. I'll be back for more music. And taking a look at what's trending when it comes to classic rock news, we got this final piece of news here. While in the most recent concert, Rod Stewart, while he has shocked, or he shocked his fans at the recent concert by bringing out Bruce Springsteen. What a combination. Not forgetting for E Street Band guitarist Steven Van Zandt. Now, that's big names, all right? Joining him on stage, and this was his in his concert on the 31st of July at Long Island's Jonas Beach Theatre. Now, the performance was a standout stop for Stewart. Ongoing tour, which is known as the One Last Time Farewell Tour. Now, according to the star, he did mention this to the crowd, to his fans, that in his recent concert, right, about retirement. Now, calling it a One Last Time Farewell Tour. Now, Rod Stewart said, no, this is not my farewell tour, but it will be farewell for large-scale arena and stadium world tours. All right, so he'll be doing smaller gigs. 81-year-old rock icon has stated that while he's wrapping up a massive global track, he's not having any desire to retire from performing entirely. So, one last time, farewell tour is not Rod Stewart's saying goodbye to performing, but it will be saying goodbye to large-scale performances. All right, so that was a big one there with Bruce Springsteen and Steven Van Zandt. Wow, amazing there. All right, and if you're talking about new album and releases for the month of August, well, the big one would be Weezer. We were talking about this a couple of weeks ago. Their upcoming 20th studio album set for release on August 21st. It marks a collaborative, energetic return for the band after a few years focusing on EPs and touring. All right, the last, I think it was in 2021. And looking forward for the new album, 20th studio album by Weezer. All right, back to the music right here, Tracks FM, Bad Company. And this is Fearless.

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3: Patriotism is not limited to just raising flags or standing while listening to or singing the national anthem. If we have to review Jürgen Habermas, political scientist come philosopher, patriotism can be displayed in the form of respecting, practicing and adhering to the Constitution. Be obedient citizens, pay tax, do not drink and drive. 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And all these are manifested, cultivated and displayed in Rukun Negara, especially on the Kedaulatan Undang-Undang, the rule of law, Keluhuran Perlembagaan, the supremacy of the Constitution, Kesopanan dan Kesusilaan, good behavior and morality.
4: That was Professor Dr. Kartini Abu Talib, Deputy Director of Institute of Ethnic Studies, UKM. This message was brought to you by Trax FM.

Salam Alaikum Madani, this is Putri Rosli with the 11 PM news update. Cabinet ministers today extended their congratulations to Juaseh Assemblyman Dato Ismail Lassim on his appointment as the new Negeri Sembilan Menteri Besar. Among them include the Deputy Prime Minister Dato Sri Dr. Ahmad Zahid Hamidi, Defence Minister Dato Sri Muhammad Khalid Nordin and Plantation and Commodities Minister Dato Sri Dr. Noraini Ahmad. Now, over in Greece, two fire helicopters collided as forces battled multiple wildfires that have devastated swathes of land, with Prime Minister Kyriakos Mitsotakis warning of extremely difficult days ahead. The fire service said the hired Bell helicopters collided while battling a wildfire in the Psatha area west of Athens. Elsewhere, a drought in Serbia, which has brought the Danube River to its lowest ever level, is forcing the country to greatly reduce power generation from hydroelectric plants. The country's energy minister, Dubravka Jedovic Handanovic, told RTS television that the two biggest plants, Jerdap 1 and Jerdap 2, have been reduced to an output just 20 and 30% of their respective capacities. The facilities provide around 18% of Serbia's electricity generation. Meanwhile, power returned to Havana and other parts of western Cuba early Sunday after the latest in a string of widespread grid failures was fixed by the state-run electric company. Cuba's UNE said on X that 5 of 15 provinces spent most of the night without electricity due to a partial collapse of the electricity grid, but the power was being restored. Cuba is reeling from its worst economic crisis in decades, one made worse by a fuel blockade imposed by US President Donald Trump since January. And finally, in sports, FIFA President Gianni Infantino's leadership has become radioactive and his 10-year reign as head of world football is over. Michael Payne, former head of marketing at the International Olympic Committee, told AFP that he has never seen such a fast fall from grace by a sports leader. 1 week ago, Infantino was riding high from delivering a very successful World Cup and expected to run unopposed for election next year to continue his mandate as president of FIFA. Now, Infantino will struggle to survive the month. And that concludes the bulletin edited by Aida Tahir. Our next news broadcast will be brought to you bright and early at 7 AM tomorrow. Thank you for tuning in. Malaysia Madani, Kesejahteraan Dinikmati. Tracks FM.

Thank you so much to Puthri Rosli. She had the final news broadcast for us. More news coming up from the Radio News Center tomorrow in the morning, as mentioned, at 7 a.m. Right now, final hour, music blast off Sunday's edition today, the 2nd of August. I hope your two-hour classic rock set or segment, which we featured from 9 p.m. onwards, was entertaining. Definitely, it happens here every Sundays from 9 p.m. onwards. And right before that, counting down the top 10 songs of your choice on our weekly Listener's Choice chart. So next week happens to be week 123. You can start heading on to our socials and start voting for the songs that you like. And let's see if this week's number one hit can hold on tight to that spot. And of course, being the number one on the music charts happens here every week. Yes, and this week, of course, a rocky number from James Morrison. You Give Me Something that has spent 7 weeks on the charts. So let's see if James Morrison can hold on to the number one spot next week. Start voting right now. Back to the music, final hour. Music blaster, Bruce Hornsby with this one. The Way It Is.

0: day.
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3: 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Kids need to know some basic digital citizenship and online privacy information. For instance, kids should never share phone numbers, addresses, or even last names with someone they have never met. Having some very basic and important safety measures could save your children from the dangers they face in the online world.
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Music, 2000 current chart toppers, and definitely the classics. More of that on Sunday nights. Brother Beyond with this one. When will I see you again?

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The classic from Bee Gees, More Than a Woman, right here, Tracks FM. Thanking you once again. It's been a long day from 6 this evening, counting down top 10 songs of your choice and then a build-up to your classic rock show. Hope it was entertaining today, Sunday, today's edition, the 2nd of August. It's me, Gilbert, here. And yeah, from all of us in the studios, Mal, my producer, not forgetting Farwa Chacho, producer Azrael, signing out for the night. And yes, do have a productive week ahead. Wishing you blue skies and give love and peace a chance. Good night, Malaysia.

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dedication to all the important people in our lives. 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
2: 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Okay.

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met this girl at the cafe the other day, and I thought she's pretty cute, but I don't know what to do about it. 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

0: 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What's this?
1: 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Until it's too late. So always walk facing the traffic. You can make a difference.
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16 minutes past 6. Good morning, Malaysia. Otto here with you. Happy Monday on August 3rd. Now, if you're looking to feeling a bit sluggish, dragging yourself out of bed today, let me give you a massive shot of adrenaline. The Glasgow 2026 Commonwealth Games officially wrapped up over the weekend, and Team Malaysia completely crashed it. Yes, because we didn't just beat our 5-goal target, we blew past it. Yes, and it's extraordinary. Contingent is coming home with the 8 gold medals, finishing an incredible 8th place in the global standings. The absolute highlight of the weekend. Yeah, well, the legendary pocket rocket man, Dato' Muhammad Azizul Hasni Awang, in his final ever Commonwealth appearance before retirement, he ended a 16-year wait to claim his first ever Commonwealth gold in the men's curling. Yeah, and the history lessons didn't just stop there at the velodrome. Over the judo mats, world number 117th, Amir Daniel Abdul Majid shocked the entire field because he executed a flawless kata guruma throw to defeat South Africa's world number 41, taking home Malaysia's first ever Commonwealth Games judo gold medal as well. And globally, Australia took the top spot in the standings, while local hero Josh Kerr won the first ever Commonwealth mile for Scotland. But honestly, my eyes are entirely on our 59 Malaysian athletes. Weightlifting, para sports, judo, cycling, you made the entire nation stand tall. Welcome home, champions, all right? All right, so let's get to the safety works of today. Now, if you're heading out on the roads right now, expect heavy, slow-moving traffic on the North-South Expressway, plus northbound towards the Sungai Besi Toll Plaza as everyone floods back into the city centre after the weekend. And definitely don't leave the house without your umbrella today, because while it's mostly cloudy right now, the Meteorological Department of Malaysia is predicting isolated thunderstorms across Kuala Lumpur rolling in later this morning and heating heavily by early afternoon as well. So temperatures will peak at a humidity of 33 degrees Celsius. So up next, taking you back in 16 years, Justin Bieber, Pray. I'll be back with some headlines. Stay tuned, Malaysia.

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1: All right, now the Negeri Sembilan state election is over. The next big question is, who's making the team? Yes, the state's new Menteri Besar, Dato' Ismail Nassim, says the new exco lineup is expected to be finalized by this Friday. And he's set to meet BN leaders before, you know, presenting the final list to the Yang di-Pertuan Besar of Negeri Sembilan for approval. The new state government says it wants to include representatives from all Barisan Nasional component parties, including UMNO, MCA and MIC, with around 10 exco members expected. Now, if you're working in Negeri Sembilan today, here's something you should know. Today's special state holiday isn't automatically a day off for everyone, all right? For those in the private sector, it's actually up to your employer whether they give employees the holiday or not. If your company decides to observe it, you'll get a paid public holiday. Or, with your agreement, your employer can replace it with another day off later, all right? So before you start planning a long breakfast or a binge-watch marathon, maybe you can check with your boss first, all right? Now, aside from that, imagine working from home 2 days a week. Yes, heading into the office for the other 3 days. Yeah, well, that's now the new normal for many civil servants in Malaysia under the government's new hybrid work day policy. And the idea is kind of simple: to modernize the public sector while making better use of digital technology, all without affecting public services. So some government employees say that it's helping them save on petrol, spending more time with family, and even get work done more efficiently, hopefully. But there's one important thing though: working from home doesn't mean a day off. Staff still need to be contactable and also deliver their work as usual. So if your job gave you the option of working from home 2 days a week, would you take it? Or would you actually prefer being in the office? I know my answer would be being in the office.
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44 minutes past 6. Good morning, Malaysia. All for one. I can love you like that. Right here on track. So you're having a wonderful Monday. But anyway, if you're working from home, doesn't mean you're working less. The chief secretary to the government says that civil servants on the new hybrid work system is, well, will still be judged by one thing. The results. Yes, if you've got tasks to finish, they need to be completed before you clock out, whether you're working from office or your living room. All right. So before anyone is approved to work from home, their department also checks things like internet connection, where they live, and whether their job can actually meet the required KPIs. So here's some good news as well. Staff using the Spot Me attendance system now only need to clock in and out instead of checking in every single hour earlier proposed. So anyway, working from home, yes. Getting away with doing nothing, definitely not. So coming up, we'll get Met Malaysia on the line on today's weather forecast. So stick around, right here on tracks.

0: 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Weather update.
1: And today from Met Malaysia, we have Rashdam on the line right now. Good morning.
2: Good morning.
1: How are you, Rashdam?
2: Yes, I'm fine today.
1: All right, good. That's good. All right, so tell us, what are the updates on today's weather?
2: Okay, hello and good morning, Malaysia. Coming out, the observation shows weather across most states in Peninsula Malaysia this morning at Sabah, Tawi, Kedah, where isolated rain is currently being observed. Guess what, the weather condition has started to dissipate soon. While in Sabah and Sarawak, isolated thunderstorms are now affecting our interior and Tawau division in Sabah, including Limbang, Bintulu, Sibu and Mukah division in Sarawak. These conditions are expected to persist until late morning. Later in the afternoon, isolated thunderstorms are expected in most states in peninsula, especially interior and east coast of peninsula. Thunderstorms are also forecast across most part of Sabah and Sarawak during the afternoon, with the potential to persist into the evening. That's all for now. For more updates on Malaysian weather, please visit our official website at www.met.gov.my. 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
1: All right. So thank you very much, Rashdan, for that. Take care of yourself, yeah?
2: Yeah, bye-bye.
1: Bye. Well, there you have it from Met Malaysia on today's little weather. And looking at the air quality in the country, it's good that it's going to be raining and quite heavily later in the afternoon, because it looks like most parts are recording moderate level readings and mostly is centered in Peninsula Malaysia, where the highest reading so far is at the Johan Setia Selangor Station, which is a reading of 88 API. So if it reaches 100, it's not healthy and you have to wear your face mask, all right? Just to be cautious. But anyway, stick around. We have the news coming up. And then I'll be back after. For now, leaving with Sabrina Carpenter, Bad Chem, right here in Tracks.

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Good morning. It's Monday the 3rd. I'm Stella with the main news at 7. First, the headlines. No performance issues if work-from-home staff meet KPIs. And programme Madani Kita serves as platform to explain current issues.

0: Civil servants working from home or WFH will not face issues related to work performance as long as they meet the key performance indicators or KPIs set. Chief Secretary to the Government Tan Sri Shamsul Azri Abu Bakar said KPIs are among the requirements considered before a civil servant is approved for a WFH, alongside checks on internet connectivity and their place of residence. He said before approving WFH, checks must be conducted on the staff's internet connectivity, place of residence and the availability of the required KPIs. Department heads are also responsible for monitoring the performance of civil servants under their supervision while they are working from home. Private sector's employers in Negeri Sembilan can choose whether or not to grant an occasional holiday or cuti peristiwa to their respective employees today, as it is an optional public holiday. The Labour Department of Peninsular Malaysia clarified that the leave was not mandatory for private sector employees. However, any employer in the state who chooses the Negeri Sembilan occasional holiday as a public holiday must provide a paid public holiday to employees today. Earlier, the Negeri Sembilan state government declared today as occasional holiday to appreciate the people of Negeri Sembilan and all parties who worked hard to ensure the success of the 16th Negeri Sembilan state election. The Madani Kita program, PMK, serves as a government platform to help the public better understand current issues while ensuring accurate information is conveyed to the people. Agriculture and Food Security Minister Datuk Seri Mohamad Sabu said that apart from its primary role of bringing various government services closer to the people, the programme also serves to provide a clearer understanding of government policies and initiatives.
1: Misalnya sekarang, RCI Tabung Haji. 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
0: Meanwhile, Deputy Secretary General for Strategic Communications and Creative Industries at the Ministry of Communications, Datuk Bahria Muhammad Tamil, said the Madani Kita program continues to serve as the government's platform for bringing a wide range of public services and initiatives closer to the people, through the participation of ministries, departments and agencies under one roof. The program also enables the government to engage directly with communities, better understand their needs and ensure the benefits of government policies are delivered effectively to the people.
2: Kita tidak mahu dasar kerajaan hanya cantik ditulis di atas kertas atau sekadar diumumkan. 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
0: The Road Transport Department, JPJ, will step up enforcement against participants of motorcycle gathering programs, including RXZ members, and will hold engagement sessions with the organisers amid recurring accidents frequently linked to such events. JPJ Director General Dato' Edi Fadli Ramli said the department does not prohibit the organisation of motoring programmes, but all participants are required to comply with traffic laws and vehicle technical regulations.
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0: Meanwhile, a female student at a private institution of higher learning, IPTS, was killed in a road accident while returning home from the RXZ members 8.0 gathering at the Gong Badak Motor Racing Circuit in Kuala Nerus yesterday. The victim, Arisa Shazira Zainuddin, 21, from Kuantan, died after the motorcycle she was riding crashed into the rear of a four-wheel drive vehicle at kilometre 356 at the East Coast Expressway 2, LPT2, near Bukit Bersih. Dungun District Police Chief Superintendent Nick Abdul Halim Nikmat said the four-wheel drive vehicle had stopped in the emergency lane. Police have confirmed that no arrests were made on a group of Rohingya refugees who gathered outside the United Nations High Commission for Refugees, UNHCR office recently. Kuala Lumpur Police Chief Datuk Fadil Marsus said the group was checked for documentation purposes. The explanation was issued to correct an international media report claiming that the group was arrested as soon as they arrived in the capital by bus after being evicted from their settlement in Penang. Still ahead, Iran Foreign Ministry says close to deal with Oman on Hormuz route. In foreign news, Iran and Oman were close to reaching a deal on a new maritime route to the Strait of Hormuz, separate from the existing corridors. The matter was confirmed by Iran's foreign ministry. Details of the new route were not immediately clear, but Iran has effectively maintained control over the strategic waterway. Earlier, Iran's foreign minister, Abbas Araghchi, said negotiations with Oman, the other littoral state on the strait, were on track for finalization and were going through their final stages, without providing further details. The Sudanese army on Sunday struck a traditional court in western Darfur with drones killing 35 people and wounding others. The emergency lawyers group said the strike hit the court in the village of Gara al-Zawaya in North Darfur state, as civilians had gathered to attend hearings on local cases and disputes. The village is under the control of the paramilitary Rapid Support Forces, RSF. The strike also damaged the court building, which serves as a traditional institution used to resolve local and tribal feuds. Seven OPEC Plus countries agreed on Sunday to raise the oil production cap in September by 188,000 barrels per day, BPD, from August levels. The statement was published after a virtual meeting of OPEC Plus, attended by Saudi Arabia, Russia, Iraq, Kuwait, Kazakhstan, Algeria and Oman, which reviewed global market conditions and outlook. In their collective commitment to supporting oil market stability, the seven participating countries decided to implement a production increase from the voluntary cuts announced in April 2023. And in sports, national Trek cycling ace Datuk Muhammad Azizul Hasni Awang ended his campaign at the Glasgow 2026 Commonwealth Games by finishing 10th in the men's 1,000-metre time trial event. Australian rider Leigh Hoffman won the gold medal, followed by England's Joseph Truman, who took silver, and another Australian rider, Tate Ryan, who claimed bronze. Datuk Muhammad Azizul Hasni said the race was not part of his original plan, but he volunteered to compete after learning that no Malaysian rider had been registered for the event. And finally, in other games, world number one Emma Fidyana Saroji will return home empty-handed after losing 2-0 to Norfolk Island's Shay Wilson in the women's singles lawn bowls bronze medal match. Meanwhile, the national lawn bowls squad surpassed its target of 2 medals by capturing 2 more bronze medals on the final day of the games yesterday. Amirul Daniel Abdul Rahim Muhammad Sufi Rusli defeated Canada's John Bezier Ryan Bester in the men's pairs event, while para lawn bowlers Norazian Daud Jaria Zakaria beat Mary Wilson Pauline Wilson of Scotland in the women's pairs B6-B8 category. And now a recap of the headlines. No performance issues if work-from-home staff meet KPIs. And programme Madani Kita serves as platform to explain current issues. That was the news edited by Azmil Reza. Malaysia Madani, kesejahteraan dinikmati.
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5: Today in History, powered by IRA. On this day in 2003, history was made when Abdul Malik Maidin became the first Malaysian to successfully swim across the English Channel. He completed the 32.8-kilometre crossing from Abbot's Cliff in Dover, England to Cape Grisnez in Calais, France in 17 hours and 35 minutes. The 28-year-old swimmer faced numerous challenges throughout the expedition, including having to alter his swimming route at the last minute and battling large waves that disrupted his pace. Throughout the crossing, Malik was accompanied by officials from the Channel Swimming and Piloting Federation CSPF who followed and monitored his swim aboard the support boat, Aegean Blue.
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Tracks FM, good morning, Malaysia. Otto here with you. 22 minutes past 7 on a lovely Monday, the 3rd of August. Now, here's some good news from Sarawak. A local company called Pansar, yes, is planning to take on more big projects with the Sarawak government, especially in roads, bridges,

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3: Good morning, Malaysia. Otto here with you. Now, here's a fun fact. Did you know that Malaysia is working on producing more of its own fresh milk? Yeah, the Jemaluang Dairy Valley, actually, the project in Mersing Johor, has already produced about 3 million liters of fresh milk this year. And they're aiming to add even more by the end of 2026. So the long-term goal is to produce up to 12 million liters of fresh milk a year. And the project is backed by more than 200 million ringgit in investment and hopes to reduce Malaysia's dependence on imported milk, you know, while creating more jobs and boosting the local economy as well. So maybe one day, just one day, the milk your morning coffee you have will be even more proudly made in Malaysia. Slap on that label over there.

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0: Tracks FM Morning Show with me, Otto. Good morning, Malaysia. Now, shifting gears over to our money ka-ching matters. Bursa Malaysia ended the month on a fantastic high note. The benchmark FBM-KLCI closed the final July trading week up a solid 1.4%, sitting pretty at 1,724.90. Now, over onto the currency lanes. The ringgit is holding its ground beautifully, trading at 4 ringgit 9 cent against the US dollar and 3 ringgit 15 cent against the Singapore dollar. Now, if you're checking your commodity investments, well, Brent crude is steady at $76 a barrel, while crude palm oil remains highly lucrative at 4,500 ringgit per ton. Now, coming up, we'll get the Malaysian Highway Authority on our traffic report in just a bit.
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0: right, I'm reporting from a site where an impatient motorcyclist...
1: Who impatient?
0: Oh, okay, a genius decided to jump the red light and he paid for it.
1: I didn't pay anyone.
0: As I was saying, he jumped the red light, now he's sitting in a pool of blood. So, what do you have to say?
1: I should have stopped.
0: That's right, ladies and gentlemen, you heard it from the genius!
1: Oh, you're lucky I'm injured.
2: Yellow means slow down. Red means stop. Beat the red light and you just might end up like genius here. Stop on red. You can make a difference.

0: 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Traffic update.
1: And from the Malaysian Highway Authority, we have Shafiq on the line right now. Good morning, Shafiq. How are you?
2: Good morning, Otto. I'm fine. How about you?
1: I'm great. Thank you so much for asking. All right. So tell us, what are the updates on today's little traffic report?
2: All right. Thank you, Otto. Assalamualaikum and very good morning and salam Malaysia Madani. It is Monday, 3rd August 2026 and you are turned into Track FM for your morning traffic report. Let's take a look at how the report are shaping up today. We start on North-South Expressway plus E1 and E2. Commuters in the northern region can expect delay up to 20 minutes travelling from Permatang Power to Price. Closer to the Klang Valley, traffic is slow moving from Rawang Selatan to the Sungai Buloh Hospital as well as from Sungai Buloh towards Bukit Lanjan. On plus E2 South, take note if you are travelling from Bangi to Kajang. Traffic is slow due to an incident at kilometer 301.7 northbound where the emergency lane is currently obstructed. Further up, traffic is slow moving after Sungai Besi Toll Plaza into the city centre with delay also reported from Nilai Utara to Southfield City. Now, let's move on the highway around the Klang Valley. On NKVE, a heavy crowd is stretching over 6.4 kilometers from Seti Alam to Shah Alam. On Kesas, traffic is moving slowly from Kota Kemuning to Haikom, from Seafield to Kewajipan, and from Sunway Toll Plaza towards Kewajipan. On Elite, delay are reported from Bandar Gamuda Cove Interchange to Putrahai, as well as from USJ to Seafield. Slow moving is reported from Sungai Besi to Kuchai Interchange with volume increasing significantly from Salak Selatan towards the Jalan Istana exit on Best Raya. On NPE, we have heavy congestion from Pantai Dalam heading into Bangsa along with building traffic from Kuchai Lama towards the Pantai Dalam Toll Plaza. On LDP, traffic heavily packed from Puchong Utama to Cable Bridge. Expect rising volume from Kelana Jaya heading to SS2 as well as from Penchala into Taman Tun Dr. Ismail TTDI. On Sirk, expect heavy congestion from Sungai Ramau towards Unit 10. On MAX, traffic is starting slow down from Seri Kembangan to Bukit Jalil. On Lekas, slow-moving traffic is spotted after Kajang Selatan Toll Plaza heading towards Kajang Perdana. On Sprint, heavy congestion is reported from the Damansara Toll Plaza to Kayu Ara alongside bumper-to-bumper traffic to Mount Kiara to Jalan Duta Exit. Finally, traffic is slow-moving from Greenwood to Sentul Plaza Toll Plaza on view. For real-time update for on our highway, you can check on XLM Info Traffic and Lembaga Malaysia Facebook page or TikTok LM Traffic. 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
1: Well, there I have it from the Malaysian Highway Authority.